0: partly cloudy sky tonight and a low of 13 degrees. Tomorrow, a mix of sun and cloud, small chance of showers and thunderstorms, a high of 20. Then on Tuesday, showers, 20 degrees. And for Wednesday, partly sunny, a high of 25. Current weather conditions can be found anytime on your Discover Moose Jaw app. I'm Judy Peters.
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1: Hey, it's TJ England, and we're chatting with Carly J, our Her Voice nominee this week. Have you had any female role models who've influenced your path?
2: Oh, 100%. I think a lot of people in my community of Moose Jaw have either known my grandma Pat personally or have saw her sitting beside watching me paint. She is certainly my biggest fan, but I am certainly her. She has been a huge role model for me my whole life. Artistically, too, there's been so many locally, especially people like Megan Nash. She played at my very first art show 15 years ago, and we creatively have this amazing friendship. We work in different mediums, but we certainly work off of each other too, creatively.
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6: A partly cloudy sky tonight and a low of 13 degrees. Tomorrow, a mix of sun and clouds, small chance of showers and thunderstorms, a high of 20. Then on Tuesday, showers, 20 degrees, and for Wednesday, partly sunny, a high of 25. Current weather conditions can be found anytime on your Discover Moose Jaw app. I'm Judy Peters.
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3: Age is just a number, and these artists prove that. In early 2020, Bob Dylan, at 79 years old, became the oldest musician to reach number one in the album charts with his 39th album, Rough and Rowdy Ways.
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3: In 2009, Tom Jones was able to reach the number one spot on the song chart at 68 years old with a cover of Kenny Rogers and Dolly Parton's 1983 hit, Islands in the Stream. Louis Armstrong's classic, What a Wonderful World, topped the charts in 1968 when he was 66 years old. And the oldest person to reach number one, Sir Tom Moore in the UK, who was 99 years old when his song, You'll Never Walk Alone, topped the UK charts.
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1: A partly cloudy sky tonight and a low of 13 degrees. Tomorrow, a mix of sun and clouds, small chance of showers and thunderstorms, a high of 20. Then on Tuesday, showers, 20 degrees. And for Wednesday, partly sunny, a high of 25. Current weather conditions can be found anytime on your Discover Moose Jaw app. I'm Judy Peters.
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4: A partly cloudy sky tonight and a low of 13 degrees. Tomorrow, a mix of sun and cloud, small chance of showers and thunderstorms, a high of 20. Then on Tuesday, showers, 20 degrees. And for Wednesday, partly sunny, a high of 25. Current weather conditions can be found anytime on your Discover Moose Jaw app. I'm Judy Peters.
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1: Think back to when you were 11 years old. What were you doing? Probably not recording and releasing a number one hit on the Hot 100. That's how old the youngest musician to reach the number one spot on the charts was when Michael Jackson sang I Want You Back with the Jackson 5 in 1970. Stevie Wonder holds the record as the youngest solo artist to hit number one when he reached the spot with The Fingertips Part 2 in 1963 at the age of 13. In 1963, Little Peggy March became the youngest female artist to top the Hot 100 with her song, I Will Follow Him, which she recorded when she was 15. And the youngest artist to chart without reaching the number one spot, 5-year-old French-born Jordi Lemoine in 1993 with his song, It's Tough to Be a Baby.
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9: Chaplin was incorporated as a village in 1912. A community along the Trans-Canada, approximately 85 kilometers west of Moose Jaw. Home to the Old Wives Lake Bird Sanctuary and a sodium sulfate plant, which began operations in 1948. The Chaplin Lake is the second largest saltine lake in Canada. The sodium sulfate extracted is used primarily in powder laundry and dishwasher detergents, along with carpet deodorizers, modified cornstarches, and mineral feeds for livestock, among many other things, resulting in a very appropriate slogan for the village, Chaplin, Salt of the Earth. Stop in at the Nature Center and learn more about the area's importance as it relates to shorebirds, brine shrimp, and the mining industry.
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4: A partly cloudy sky tonight and a low of 13 degrees. Tomorrow, a mix of sun and clouds, small chance of showers and thunderstorms, a high of 20. Then on Tuesday, showers, 20 degrees. And for Wednesday, partly sunny, a high of 25. Current weather conditions can be found anytime on your Discover Moose Jaw app. I'm Judy Peters.
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4: A partly cloudy sky tonight and a low of 13 degrees. Tomorrow, a mix of sun and clouds, small chance of showers and thunderstorms, a high of 20. Then on Tuesday, showers, 20 degrees, and for Wednesday, partly sunny, a high of 25. Current weather conditions can be found anytime on your Discover Moose Jaw app. I'm Judy Peters.
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0: another rock and roll history lesson on 800-CHAB. In 1968, Aretha Franklin stated there are only three things happening in England: the Rolling Stones, the Beatles, and Terry Reid. Who is Terry Reid? Reid's career started early, with the singer-songwriter-guitar player opening for the Rolling Stones at the age of 15. He would go on to open for Cream, Jethro Tull, and Fleetwood Mac, but his solo albums never garnered too much attention or sales. Reid famously turned down an offer in 1968 from Jimmy Page to sing with his new band, who turned into Led Zeppelin, and instead introduced Page to John Bonham and Robert Plant. Reid also turned down an offer to sing with Deep Purple. He is often described as the best singer to never make it.
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9: 84 kilometers northwest of Moose Jaw, at the intersection of Highway 42 and Highway 367, you'll find the community of Eyebrow. 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
1: Hey, it's TJ England, and we're chatting with Carly J, our Her Voice nominee this week. What kind of impact do you hope to have on others, especially other women?
2: 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And it's so cliche to say that if you really want to do it and put your mind to it, you can do it. If I can get on a scaffold 40 feet up in the air, being someone that's been afraid of heights my whole childhood, that's the message I want to get through to people, that like you literally can talk yourself into doing it, I promise you. Whatever it is. Doesn't have to be painting murals, but that big no, I could never do that moment that you have, whatever it is, you can cross that bridge if you mentally allow yourself to.
1: Now we want to hear from you. 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Someone making an impact in big ways or quiet ones? Nominate her for Her Voice by visiting Discover Moose Jaw and help us spotlight the voices shaping our community.
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7: A partly cloudy sky tonight and a low of 13 degrees. Tomorrow, a mix of sun and clouds, small chance of showers and thunderstorms, a high of 20. Then on Tuesday, showers, 20 degrees. And for Wednesday, partly sunny, a high of 25. Current weather conditions can be found anytime on your Discover Moose Jaw app. I'm Judy Peters.
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2: A partly cloudy sky tonight and a low of 13 degrees. Tomorrow, a mix of sun and clouds, small chance of showers and thunderstorms, a high of 20. Then on Tuesday, showers, 20 degrees, and for Wednesday, partly sunny, a high of 25. Current weather conditions can be found anytime on your Discover Moose Jaw app. I'm Judy Peters.
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3: The town of Davidson is centrally located between Regina and Saskatoon, approximately 112 kilometers northwest of Moose Jaw along Highway 11. Known as the Community in Motion, Davidson is home to the famous 24-foot-tall coffee pot, which, if filled with coffee, would hold 150,000 cups. The community boasts a variety of attractions, including a skating and curling rink in the winter and camping and golf in the summer, along with many other amenities for visitors and those passing through. Don't just drive by, stop in and take a closer look.
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2: A partly cloudy sky tonight and a low of 13 degrees. Tomorrow, a mix of sun and clouds, small chance of showers and thunderstorms, a high of 20. Then on Tuesday, showers, 20 degrees. And for Wednesday, partly sunny, a high of 25. Current weather conditions can be found anytime on your Discover Moose Jaw app. I'm Judy Peters.
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4: Lasting 3 days with over 400,000 people in attendance, Woodstock has become the most famous music festival to ever take place. During the summer of 69, 32 acts performed day and night in a field in New York, including Jimi Hendrix, Joe Cocker, Crosby, Stills, Nash & Young, The Band, The Who, CCR, and Joan Baez, who was 6 months pregnant at the time. The Guess Who, Led Zeppelin, Rolling Stones, and many others were asked to perform. However, they regrettably declined. The festival wasn't all peace and love, however, as 2 deaths and 80 lawsuits came out of it, equating to $9.8 million. There were, however, 2 babies born during the festival. In 1984, a Peace and Music Woodstock monument with plaques was set up at the festival site.
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8: A partly cloudy sky tonight and a low of 13 degrees. Tomorrow, a mix of sun and clouds, small chance of showers and thunderstorms, a high of 20. Then on Tuesday, showers, 20 degrees. And for Wednesday, partly sunny, a high of 25. Current weather conditions can be found anytime on your Discover Moose Jaw app. I'm Judy Peters.
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3: Now off to one of the oldest communities in the province, the town of Willow Bunch, located approximately an hour and a half south of Moose Jaw. First settled by Métis families in 1870. The community was first incorporated as a village in 1929, and 31 years later, they grew into town status. This quaint community is home to one of the finest museums in rural Saskatchewan, and they have a regional park, which also boasts a scenic golf course in the valley, complete with the great hospitality of small-town Saskatchewan. The 1,000-year-old St. Victor petroglyphs are located just a short drive from Willow Bunch and is one of Saskatchewan's greatest mysteries. Willow Bunch is truly a hidden prairie gem.
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5: A partly cloudy sky tonight and a low of 13 degrees. Tomorrow, a mix of sun and clouds, small chance of showers and thunderstorms, a high of 20. Then on Tuesday, showers, 20 degrees, and for Wednesday, partly sunny, a high of 25. Current weather conditions can be found anytime on your Discover Moose Jaw app. I'm Judy Peters.
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3: Now, your Discover Moose Jaw weather.
4: A partly cloudy sky tonight and a low of 13 degrees. Tomorrow, a mix of sun and clouds, small chance of showers and thunderstorms, a high of 20. Then on Tuesday, showers, 20 degrees, and for Wednesday, partly sunny, a high of 25. Current weather conditions can be found anytime on your Discover Moose Jaw app. I'm Judy Peters.
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2: Bryan Adams is known for more than his iconic sing-along tunes. He's also a professional photographer. Adams has shot ad campaigns for brands like Guess Jeans and Converse. He's even had his work published in Vogue, Harper's Bazaar, and Esquire. In 2002, the legendary rock star was given the opportunity to have a 5-minute portrait session with the Queen herself at Buckingham Palace. The following year, one of those pictures was featured on the 49-cent stamp. And just 7 years later, Bryan would find his own face featured on a stamp as a way of paying tribute to artists who had enriched Canada's music industry.
1: This has been another rock and roll history lesson brought to you by
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1: One of the more interesting aspects of a Rush stage show has been the appearance of working clothes dryers on the right side of the stage. These set pieces, which actually spin Rush t-shirts throughout the performance, were brought about when Geddy Lee started to run his sound directly through the front of the house console, eliminating the need for an amp stack on his side of the stage. Needing to fill a now empty hole on the stage, the band took the opportunity to poke fun at other rockers who typically fill the stage with walls of amps, only a few of which are actually functional. The dryers aren't the only appliances that have made an appearance on a Rush stage. They've also used refrigerators, vending machines, and even giant rotisserie ovens that cooked real chicken. They even hired a chef to keep an eye on the food.
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1: Partly cloudy and 23 today with showers possible in the afternoon. From the DiscoverMooseJaw.com newsroom, I'm Cameron Kosh. A Moose Jaw man is facing a child exploitation-related charge following an investigation by local and provincial police. Discover Moose Jaw's TJ England has the details.
2: The Moose Jaw Police Service ICE unit, working alongside the Saskatchewan Internet Child Exploitation Unit, executed a search warrant at a Moose Jaw home on June 24th. Police say electronic devices were seized and investigators also found printed images of child exploitation-related material. 53-year-old Bradley Joseph Cronoyer is charged with one count of possessing child sexual abuse and exploitation material. Police say further charges may be laid as investigators continue examining the seized devices. Cronoyer remains in custody and is due back in court on July 2nd. For Discover Moose Jaw News, I'm TJ England.
1: Questions were raised at City Hall before Council took a discussion about proposed changes to the Municipal Airport Authority bylaw behind closed doors during an executive committee meeting. Mayor James Murdoch introduced the motion to move the matter in camera under provisions under the Local Freedom of Information and Protection of Privacy Act. Councillor Chris Warren questioned the need for a private discussion, noting the draft bylaw was already included in the public meeting package.
3: I'm just looking for some high-level rationale as to why this needs to be going in camera.
1: City Clerk Don Lugren explained the legislation allowed Council to discuss draft bylaws, recommendations, and internal deliberations in private. The Saskatchewan NDP is bringing its healthcare consultation to Moose Jaw, saying people across the province are demanding major change. An interim report released last week is being used as the basis for the party's Your Care. On Thursday night, concerns were heard at the Moose Jaw Public Library. NDP leader Carla Beck says the feedback has been consistent province-wide.
4: We do have a healthcare system in crisis. I think that's something we've heard in every room, every region of the province.
1: The SAS party says the NDP report is short on details and points instead to its own patients' first healthcare plan. As the summer camping season and activity at parks across the province ramp up, parks manager Dave Bjarnason offers some advice to have a fun and safe visit. Whether you're on or in the water, safety is top priority, and Bjarnason says that many parks offer a crucial piece of equipment free of charge.
5: The majority of provincial parks have a life jacket loaner station, so if you are near or in the water, there are life jackets provided free of charge for use. That service is available. You know, drownings are 100% preventable. You just have to do the right things.
1: He says to never swim alone, to keep children within arm's reach, and to stay close to shore when conditions are unfavorable. We have more in the full story online. A young Moose Jaw entrepreneur is being featured in the latest Her Voice spotlight for her commitment to giving back. 13-year-old Sydney Eberle operates Simply Scrubs alongside her grandmother Barb. For the last 3 years, the business has donated a portion of its earnings to support local organizations and community causes. Eberle says helping others is one of the most important parts of the business.
6: I don't know, I just kind of like donating so the people can get the help that they need with anything.
1: Eberle says making a difference in the community is something she hopes to continue doing for years to come.
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1: The Moose Jaw Miller Express remained firmly in second place in the Western Canadian Baseball League's East Division following last weekend's action. Saturday's game versus the Red Sox was postponed due to the weather, and the Millers fell 10-2 to the first-place Saskatoon Berries on Sunday. The boys have today off, returning to Ross Wells Park to play the Medicine Hat Mavericks tomorrow at 7:05. Over to Major League Baseball, the Toronto Blue Jays were swept by the Texas Rangers over the weekend, losing the final two games of their four-game set 7-4 Saturday and 3-2 Sunday. The Blue Jays are back at it again tonight, hosting the Mets, first pitch at 5:07. In the CFL, the Saskatchewan Roughriders suffered their first loss of the season to the Argonauts with a 40-34 decision Friday at Mosaic Stadium. And at the FIFA World Cup, Team Canada's historic run continues into the round of 16, having defeated South Africa 1-0 on Sunday. Check out today's sports roundup and more at discovermoosejaw.com.
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1: Partly cloudy with scattered showers, the risk of a thunderstorm, and a high of 23 today. More showers and possible thunderstorms overnight, low of 12. Partly cloudy again tomorrow, scattered showers, a west wind gusting to 50 and a high of 21. A few clouds and highs of 23 Wednesday and 25 Thursday. And there's sunshine and a high of 27 Friday. Find the full forecast at discovermoosejaw.com and stream the radio anywhere and anytime from the Discover Moose Jaw app.
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0: That's John Waite, Missing You, on Southern Saskatchewan's Best Music. Good morning. Thank you so much for joining me here in the show, powered by JGL. Appreciate you tuning in, and you're back to work Monday. Normally, it'd be back to school Monday, was what we'd jump on, but not so much anymore. School is out for summer, and everyone is going to be enjoying some, hopefully, wonderful weather, as long as the rain stays away a little bit. It's been a little bit wet for the spring and summer, but that's okay. My name is Chris Martins. Thanks so much for joining me today. Filling in for Rob Carney for the week. Lots of goodies are coming around the corner, so stay tuned. We're going to do some recap. Swift Current just had an opportunity to celebrate Frontier Days this past weekend. So lots of great performances from some wonderful bands and really just fantastic entertainment all around was available to it. We'll cover that a little bit more, plus so much more of your best music here on Southern Saskatchewan's Best Music.
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6: Now, your Discover Moose Jaw weather.
7: Partly cloudy today with scattered showers and a high of 23. Showers and a low of 12 overnight. And tomorrow's partly cloudy again with a west wind gusting to 50. More scattered showers and a high of 21. Find the full forecast at discovermoosejaw.com and stream the radio anywhere and anytime from the Discover Moose Jaw app.
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0: Bachman Turner Overdrive. Hey you on Southern Saskatchewan's best music. Good morning. It is Chris along with you in the show, powered by JGL. Filling in for Rob Carney this week. Thank you so much for joining me. Fingers are crossed that we can keep away from some of the wet stuff over the next little while, because I tell you, it's, you know, the song of the South in southern Saskatchewan has basically been rain. There has been so much rain, which seems like such a rarity to say, because we've kind of been living in a little bit of a world of drought over the last decade plus, but it's been a wet summer so far, so we'll see how that continues to play out as we roll along. Temperatures throughout the Southwest, looking not bad today, actually, kind of sitting in that Southwest and Central Saskatchewan. 12 to 22 degrees, sitting around that 12-degree mark right now, up to around 22 here on the day. Of course, you can get all details by your five-day forecast coming up in just a bit, but let's talk about Canada. Holy macaroni, a 1-0 full-time final score yesterday in the FIFA World Cup. Wow. Just wow. Being able to score, it was the 92nd minute of full time. They scored their goal and end up advancing to the World Cup round of 16. Just an unbelievable victory, and so exciting to see Canada step up on literally the biggest stage that the Canadian soccer team has really ever been on. And being able to pull through with a big, big victory. Going to be exciting to see how that continues to play out as FIFA World Cup action continues today.
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2: 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And a Moose Jaw child exploitation investigation has led to charges as police continue to analyze seized devices. 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
2: Partly cloudy today with scattered showers and a high of 23. Showers and a low of 12 overnight. And tomorrow's partly cloudy again with a west wind gusting to 50. More scattered showers and a high of 21. Find the full forecast at discovermoosejaw.com and stream the radio anywhere and anytime from the Discover Moose Jaw app.
9: Rob Carney in the morning.
0: And good morning. It is Chris Martins filling in for Rob Carney this week. Thank you so much for joining me here on your Back to Work Monday. This song here came out in 1978, peaked at number 3 on the charts in 1979, and was actually used, albeit recorded by a different artist, doing the same song, but used in the sitcom Bosom Buddies, which starred a young Tom Hanks in 1980. It's Billy Joel, My Life on Southern Saskatchewan's Best Music.

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1: It's partly cloudy with scattered showers and a high of 23 today. From the discovermoosejaw.com newsroom, I'm Cameron Kosh. Proposed changes to the Moose Jaw Municipal Airport Authority Board was moved behind closed doors after public debate during executive committee during a recent city council meeting. The changes included increasing the board from 7 to 9 members and extending the length of service for directors. Councillor Heather Eby voiced concerns about making the board larger.
2: The larger the board, the harder it is to get quorum. It's just the way it goes. And so I'm a little leery about saying, yeah, you can have 9.
1: Mayor James Murdoch made the motion to take the item in camera that was voted unanimously by the council. A joint investigation by local and provincial child exploitation investigators has resulted in charges against a Moose Jaw man. Discover Moose Jaw's TJ England has more.
3: Police say the investigation involved the Moose Jaw Police Service Internet Child Exploitation Unit and the Saskatchewan Internet Child Exploitation Unit. After executing a search warrant at a Moose Jaw residence on June 24th, investigators seized electronic devices and located printed child exploitation-related material. Bradley Joseph Kenoyer, 53, has been charged with one count of possessing child sexual abuse and exploitation material. He appeared in court June 25th, was remanded in custody, and will return to court on July 2nd. For Discover Moose Jaw News, I'm TJ England.
1: Healthcare worker burnout, access to family doctors, and transparency in the system are all part of a new Saskatchewan NDP healthcare report. Party leader Carla Beck was in Moose Jaw last week as the NDP continued its Your Care, Your Say consultation campaign. Beck says fixing recruitment and retention starts with listening to frontline staff.
4: If we want to retain the healthcare workers that we have and recruit more, it is we need to really bring them to the table and start listening to them.
1: Health Minister Jeremy Cockerell says the NDP document lacks concrete actions and timelines, while the province says its own healthcare plan is already underway. Camping season is here once again, and with the busy season comes tips from Buffalo Pound Park manager Dave Bjarnason to ensure your visit is as fun and as safe as possible. Bjarnason talks everything from campfires to trails and life jackets, including the importance of checking conditions before heading out, as weather and fire hazards can change quickly throughout the season.
5: Check in with the park, check with the sasparks.ca on the website, just to see for any updates on fire conditions, fire hazard, road conditions, things of the like.
1: 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At just 13 years old, Sydney Eberle has spent the past 3 years running Simply Scrubs with her grandmother while supporting local charities through donations. She says working together has been one of the most rewarding parts of the experience.
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1: Eberle says the business has given her the chance to learn new skills, help others, and give back to the community. 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
1: The Moose Jaw Miller Express remained firmly in second place in the Western Canadian Baseball League's East Division following last weekend's action. Saturday's game versus the Red Sox was postponed due to the weather, and the Millers fell 10-2 to the first-place Saskatoon Berries on Sunday. The boys have today off, returning to Ross Wells Park to play the Medicine Hat Mavericks tomorrow at 7:05. Over to Major League Baseball, the Toronto Blue Jays were swept by the Texas Rangers over the weekend, losing the final two games of their four-game set 7-4 Saturday and 3-2 Sunday. The Blue Jays are back at it again tonight, hosting the Mets, first pitch at 5:07. In the CFL, the Saskatchewan Roughriders suffered their first loss of the season to the Argonauts with a 40-34 decision Friday at Mosaic Stadium. And at the FIFA World Cup, Team Canada's historic run continues into the round of 16, having defeated South Africa 1-0 on Sunday. Check out today's sports roundup and more at discovermoosejaw.com.
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1: Partly cloudy with scattered showers, the risk of a thunderstorm, and a high of 23 today. More showers and possible thunderstorms overnight, low of 12. Partly cloudy again tomorrow, scattered showers, a west wind gusting to 50 and a high of 21. A few clouds and highs of 23 Wednesday and 25 Thursday. And there's sunshine and a high of 27 Friday. Find the full forecast at discovermoosejaw.com and stream the radio anywhere and anytime from the Discover Moose Jaw app.
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0: Steve Perry, Oh Sherry, on Southern Saskatchewan's Best Music. My name is Chris, filling in for Rob this morning in the morning show, powered by JGL. Thank you so much for joining me today. Let's talk about a wonderful feature that you can find on your portals. It's called Her Voice. We have been thrilled to be able to do Her Voice now for closing in on a month where we've been able to feature incredible women in your communities that really do stand out and make a difference. 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And of course, you can also submit your entry and nominee for who you believe should be represented as the next person to be featured on Her Voice, presented by CCAN. 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
5: A semi-truck rollover 3 kilometers west of Secretan has reduced Highway 1's westbound traffic to a single lane. Motorists are advised to keep an eye out for emergency personnel on scene. Here in town, a closure permit is in place for the 1,000 block of Caribou Street East, and this year's infrastructure renewal project moves on to 5th Ave Northwest, with work closing Hall Street this morning. Meanwhile, fuel prices are steady at an average of $1.60.9 in Moose Jaw today. If you see something on the roads, you can call or text us at 306-693-8000 and let us know.
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4: Now, your Discover Moose Jaw weather.
5: Partly cloudy today with scattered showers and a high of 23. Showers and a low of 12 overnight. And tomorrow's partly cloudy again with a west wind gusting to 50, more scattered showers and a high of 21. Find the full forecast at discovermoosejaw.com and stream the radio anywhere and anytime from the Discover Moose Jaw app.
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0: That's crazy talk from Chilliwack on Southern Saskatchewan's best music. It is Chris along with you. Good morning. Thank you so much for joining me as we get that much closer to your information update. News, weather, and sports is all coming around the corner in just a few moments' time, so stay tuned for that. And in a shocking revelation to seemingly nobody at this point, rain is pretty well in the forecast for most of southern and central Saskatchewan. Which, again, if you said that same sentence 2 years ago, you probably would have been laughed out of the building. But this spring and summer, totally different ball of wax, man. Like, the rain has just accumulated in considerate amounts. So, something to see. We've got a lot in the forecast, so that will take some time to actually come around and see how much of the wet stuff we've got in the month of June as we get closer to wrapping up. I'd be curious to see if we're getting close to records in June, because it's been a wet one, and thankfully didn't fully damper all the activities out in the Swift Current area for Frontier Days, as that took place just this past weekend, Wednesday, Thursday, Friday, and Saturday. They had four incredible days of lots of fun with midway rides, and of course all the fair food you can think of. And that's the thing about fair food. You know, it really doesn't make a difference what you eat during the fair. Fair food, I believe, encompasses all of the food groups or none of them, but it also doesn't count towards any sort of calories in your meal plan. So there you go. If you enjoyed some fair food this past weekend, got a chance to get out and have some fun, don't worry. No one is going to tell a soul.
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2: The Saskatchewan NDP says the province's healthcare system is in crisis and is promising a new plan ahead of the next election. And are you planning a camping trip this summer? Buffalo Pound Provincial Park has some important reminders before you pack up and head out. 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
9: Rob Carney in the morning.
0: Good morning. It is Chris filling in for Rob Carney here in the morning show, powered by JGL. This song heads back to 1992, peaked at number 12 on the charts in Canada. And actually, when it came to how difficult it was to write the song, Sass Jordan said she didn't have to work too hard to do it. All she had to do was clear enough space for it to kind of just flow through, which is exactly what it did. Sass Jordan, Make You a Believer, is on Southern Saskatchewan's Best Music.

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1: Partly cloudy and 23 today with showers possible in the afternoon. From the DiscoverMooseJaw.com newsroom, I'm Cameron Kosh. A Moose Jaw man is facing a child exploitation-related charge following an investigation by local and provincial police. Discover Moose Jaw's TJ England has the details.
2: The Moose Jaw Police Service ICE unit, working alongside the Saskatchewan Internet Child Exploitation Unit, executed a search warrant at a Moose Jaw home on June 24th. Police say electronic devices were seized and investigators also found printed images of child exploitation-related material. 53-year-old Bradley Joseph Cronoyer is charged with one count of possessing child sexual abuse and exploitation material. Police say further charges may be laid as investigators continue examining the seized devices. Cronoyer remains in custody and is due back in court on July 2nd. For Discover Moose Jaw News, I'm TJ England.
1: Questions were raised at City Hall before Council took a discussion about proposed changes to the Municipal Airport Authority bylaw behind closed doors during an executive committee meeting. Mayor James Murdoch introduced the motion to move the matter in camera under provisions under the Local Freedom of Information and Protection of Privacy Act. Councillor Chris Warren questioned the need for a private discussion, noting the draft bylaw was already included in the public meeting package.
3: I'm just looking for some high-level rationale as to why this needs to be going in camera.
1: City Clerk Don Lugren explained the legislation allowed Council to discuss draft bylaws, recommendations, and internal deliberations in private. The Saskatchewan NDP is bringing its healthcare consultation to Moose Jaw, saying people across the province are demanding major change. An interim report released last week is being used as the basis for the party's Your Care. On Thursday night, concerns were heard at the Moose Jaw Public Library. NDP leader Carla Beck says the feedback has been consistent province-wide.
4: We do have a healthcare system in crisis. I think that's something we've heard in every room, every region of the province.
1: The SAS party says the NDP report is short on details and points instead to its own patients first healthcare plan. As the summer camping season and activity at parks across the province ramp up, parks manager Dave Bjarneson offers some advice to have a fun and safe visit. Whether you're on or in the water, safety is top priority, and Bjarneson says that many parks offer a crucial piece of equipment free of charge.
5: The majority of provincial parks have a life jacket loaner station, so if you are near or in the water, there are life jackets provided free of charge for use. That service is available. You know, drownings are 100% preventable. Just have to do the right things.
1: He says to never swim alone, to keep children within arm's reach, and to stay close to shore when conditions are unfavorable. We have more in the full story online. A young Moose Jaw entrepreneur is being featured in the latest Her Voice spotlight for her commitment to giving back. 13-year-old Sydney Eberly operates Simply Scrubs alongside her grandmother Barb. For the last 3 years, the business has donated a portion of its earnings to support local organizations and community causes. Eberly says helping others is one of the most important parts of the business.
6: I don't know, I just kind of like donating so the people can get the help that they need with anything.
1: Eberly says making a difference in the community is something she hopes to continue doing for years to come.
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1: The Moose Jaw Miller Express remained firmly in second place in the Western Canadian Baseball League's East Division following last weekend's action. Saturday's game versus the Red Sox was postponed due to the weather, and the Millers fell 10-2 to the first-place Saskatoon Berries on Sunday. The boys have today off, returning to Ross Wells Park to play the Medicine Hat Mavericks tomorrow at 7:05. Over to Major League Baseball, the Toronto Blue Jays were swept by the Texas Rangers over the weekend, losing the final two games of their four-game set 7-4 Saturday and 3-2 Sunday. The Blue Jays are back at it again tonight, hosting the Mets, first pitch at 5:07. In the CFL, the Saskatchewan Roughriders suffered their first loss of the season to the Argonauts with a 40-34 decision Friday at Mosaic Stadium. And at the FIFA World Cup, Team Canada's historic run continues into the round of 16, having defeated South Africa 1-0 on Sunday. Check out today's sports roundup and more at DiscoverMooseJaw.com.
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1: Partly cloudy with scattered showers, the risk of a thunderstorm, and a high of 23 today. More showers and possible thunderstorms overnight, low of 12. Partly cloudy again tomorrow, scattered showers, a west wind gusting to 50 and a high of 21. A few clouds and highs of 23 Wednesday and 25 Thursday. And there's sunshine and a high of 27 Friday. Find the full forecast at discovermoosejaw.com and stream the radio anywhere and anytime from the Discover Moose Jaw app.
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0: That's the Traveling Wilburys and End of the Line on Southern Saskatchewan's Best Music. Good morning. It is Chris along with you, filling in for Rob here in the morning show, powered by JGL. Thanks so much for tuning in with me today as we roll through the morning and hope to see some sunshine today. There is a risk of rain in pretty well all areas in southern and central Saskatchewan this morning, so chance we could see a little bit more of the wet stuff. Make sure you check out your five-day forecast coming up in just a little bit and get the full details as to what you can expect to see over the next little while. But the Taste of Summer Community Barbecues, it's something we started doing last year. And you know what? It's just an absolute blast. We have so much fun with it. It's a way for us to get out, serve some tasty burgers or hot dogs and just tasty treats. And, of course, you know, charge a slight fee for them, $5, $10, whatever it might be, which 100% of the proceeds of those community barbecues goes back to various nonprofit organizations here in the community. So we've got a lot more of them coming this year. We are very excited to partner with a whole bunch of different wonderful nonprofit organizations to be able to raise some money for them during the summertime. And really, nothing says summer and happiness like somebody having, you know, a hot dog barbecue or a charity barbecue out, you know, right on their front business lawn, so to speak, and being able to come out and support some great nonprofits here in our communities.
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7: Partly cloudy today with scattered showers and a high of 23. Showers and a low of 12 overnight. And tomorrow's partly cloudy again with a west wind gusting to 50. More scattered showers and a high of 21. Find the full forecast at discovermoosejaw.com and stream the radio anywhere and anytime from the Discover Moose Jaw app.
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0: Barracuda from Heart on Southern Saskatchewan's Best Music. Good morning. It is Chris Martins along with you, filling in for Rob Carney here in the morning show, powered by JGL. And sunshine this morning. It feels great, you know, after you get, you know, a multitude of days. You know, if you take a look at the last 2 weeks of weather where it's been cloud coverage, rain, cloud coverage, rain. Sunshine is one of those things that it doesn't even have to be hot. Sunny skies just give you a good feeling. Like, it just feels nice to see the sun. Your 5-day forecast coming up. You can find out how much you'll actually see the sun over the next little bit coming up shortly. Jordan Rivers, had an opportunity to chat with and interview Donna Fritzky from Tourism Moose Jaw, all about sidewalk days coming up in Moose Jaw this weekend and what people can expect.
1: Well, Sidewalk Days is a 3-day festival that we just celebrate our community. So we have 9 blocks that are blocked off on Main Street. We have 180 vendors, and it's just so much fun. It's a family festival. It's free. We just want to celebrate the families in our community, our businesses. It's such a neat thing because we have so many volunteers that come out to help, and the sponsors such as Purpose Financial. It's just an incredible event, and people come out and just have a great time.
2: And so we're talking businesses, taking their businesses from the inside and bringing them outside.
1: That's right.
2: Also from home vendors as well going to be there?
1: Yes, and for us this year, we really focused on Moose Jaw vendors. We really wanted to support, you know, the people that are in our community. So we've got stuffed toys and clothing and food, so much food. And we have entertainment that's going to be at John's Music this year. So we're really excited about that. These guys are the professionals. They know what they're doing. So we've got them helping us with all the entertainment. So there's entertainment booked almost every hour on the hour for 3 days.
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4: Partly cloudy today with scattered showers and a high of 23. Showers and a low of 12 overnight. And tomorrow's partly cloudy again, with a west wind gusting to 50, more scattered showers, and a high of 21. Find the full forecast at discovermoosejaw.com and stream the radio anywhere and anytime from the Discover Moose Jaw app.
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0: Good morning. It's Chris Martins rolling along in the show with you, powered by JGL. Thanks so much for tuning in with me. This song itself originally released back in 1966 by the Four Seasons, but was covered in 1979 by these guys right here. The Spinners, Working My Way Back to You, is on Southern Saskatchewan's Best Music.

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1: It's partly cloudy with scattered showers and a high of 23 today. From the DiscoverMooseJaw.com newsroom, I'm Cameron Kosh. Proposed changes to the Moose Jaw Municipal Airport Authority Board was moved behind closed doors after public debate during executive committee during a recent city council meeting. The changes included increasing the board from 7 to 9 members and extending the length of service for directors. Councillor Heather Eby voiced concerns about making the board larger.
2: The larger the board, the harder it is to get quorum. It's just the way it goes. And so I'm a little leery about saying, yeah, you can have 9.
1: Mayor James Murdoch made the motion to take the item in camera that was voted unanimously by the council. A joint investigation by local and provincial child exploitation investigators has resulted in charges against a Moose Jaw man. Discover Moose Jaw's TJ England has more.
3: Police say the investigation involved the Moose Jaw Police Service Internet Child Exploitation Unit and the Saskatchewan Internet Child Exploitation Unit. After executing a search warrant at a Moose Jaw residence on June 24th, investigators seized electronic devices and located printed child exploitation-related material. Bradley Joseph Kenoyer, 53, has been charged with one count of possessing child sexual abuse and exploitation material. He appeared in court June 25th, was remanded in custody, and will return to court on July 2nd. For Discover Moose Jaw News, I'm TJ England.
1: Healthcare worker burnout, access to family doctors, and transparency in the system are all part of a new Saskatchewan NDP healthcare report. Party leader Carla Beck was in Moose Jaw last week as the NDP continued its Your Care, Your Say consultation campaign. Beck says fixing recruitment and retention starts with listening to frontline staff.
4: If we want to retain the healthcare workers that we have and recruit more, it is we need to really bring them to the table and start listening to them.
1: Health Minister Jeremy Cockerell says the NDP document lacks concrete actions and timelines, while the province says its own healthcare plan is already underway. Camping season is here once again, and with the busy season comes tips from Buffalo Pound Park manager Dave Bjarnason to ensure your visit is as fun and as safe as possible. Bjarnason talks everything from campfires to trails and life jackets, including the importance of checking conditions before heading out, as weather and fire hazards can change quickly throughout the season.
5: Check in with the parks, check with the sasparks.ca on the website, just to see for any updates on fire conditions, fire hazard, road conditions, things of the like.
1: 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The latest Her Voice feature is proving that making a difference has no age limits. At just 13 years old, Sydney Eberle has spent the past 3 years running Simply Scrubs with her grandmother while supporting local charities through donations. She says working together has been one of the most rewarding parts of the experience.
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1: The Moose Jaw Miller Express remained firmly in second place in the Western Canadian Baseball League's East Division following last weekend's action. Saturday's game versus the Red Sox was postponed due to the weather, and the Millers fell 10-2 to the first-place Saskatoon Berries on Sunday. The boys have today off, returning to Ross Wells Park to play the Medicine Hat Mavericks tomorrow at 7:05. Over to Major League Baseball, the Toronto Blue Jays were swept by the Texas Rangers over the weekend, losing the final two games of their four-game set 7-4 Saturday and 3-2 Sunday. The Blue Jays are back at it again tonight, hosting the Mets, first pitch at 5:07. In the CFL, the Saskatchewan Roughriders suffered their first loss of the season to the Argonauts with a 40-34 decision Friday at Mosaic Stadium. And at the FIFA World Cup, Team Canada's historic run continues into the round of 16, having defeated South Africa 1-0 on Sunday. Check out today's sports roundup and more at DiscoverMooseJaw.com.
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1: Partly cloudy with scattered showers, the risk of a thunderstorm, and a high of 23 today. More showers and possible thunderstorms overnight, low of 12. Partly cloudy again tomorrow, scattered showers, a west wind gusting to 50 and a high of 21. A few clouds and highs of 23 Wednesday and 25 Thursday. And there's sunshine and a high of 27 Friday. Find the full forecast at discovermoosejaw.com and stream the radio anywhere and anytime from the Discover Moose Jaw app.
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0: Little Lies from Fleetwood Mac is on Southern Saskatchewan's Best Music. Good morning. It is Chris along with you, moving along here in the morning show, powered by JGL. Thank you so much for tuning in with me. We've got two more days to go before good old Canada Day is upon us, and there's a lot of celebrations going to be going on. You'll be able to easily find some stuff in your area that will be happening. But the town of Burstall, of course, excited to be able to present their Canada Day celebrations. It's happening on Tuesday, June the 30th at the Burstall Community Center. The doors open at 4:30. Opening remarks come at 4:45. There's free burgers, hot dogs, drinks, and cake. Adult beverages for purchase too. Temporary tattoos, the mayor's giveaway, adult prizes and child prizes, plus some live music from the Kangaroo Rats between 6 and 10. That all kind of accumulates and helps get to 10:15, where the Canada Day fireworks show is going to be taking place down at the Ball Diamond. So if you're in the Burstall area, plan accordingly. Going to be lots of fun tomorrow as we lead into Canada Day. And of course, please do check your portals as well too and find out what exactly is happening in your area.
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9: Partly cloudy today with scattered showers and a high of 23. Showers and a low of 12 overnight. And tomorrow's partly cloudy again with a west wind gusting to 50, more scattered showers and a high of 21. Find the full forecast at discovermoosejaw.com and stream the radio anywhere and anytime from the Discover Moose Jaw app.
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0: Nobody from Doucette on Southern Saskatchewan's Best Music. It is Chris along with you. Thank you so much for tuning in with me here in the show, powered by JGL. Filling in for Rob this weekend. I guess this week. Not this weekend, though. Rob can do his own thing on the weekend. I'll do mine. But this week, I'm going to be filling in for him on the morning show. Thanks for tuning in. As mentioned, your information update, news, weather, and sports is all coming at the top of the hour, but get set, get excited for Weyburn Agriculture Society Fair Days. It is running now through until July the 4th. 4-H events are going on now all through July 1st as well, too, so make sure you have a look-see for more information on the Weyburn Ag Society and their details. As to what you can expect to find. July 2nd is going to be a big one, though. They got tons of fun. The Global FMX Motocross Show going to be taking place. And that is brand new, and it's one night only. Definitely worth going to see. July 3rd and 4th, they've got live bands both nights, plus so much more that's going to be taking place. Gates open at 11 o'clock. Admission is just $10 for adults, $5 for students, and 5 and under is free. It's going to be awesome. You're going to want to check it out and make sure you mark it on your calendar to attend. If you're looking for more details, you can contact the Weyburn Agricultural Society at 306-842-4052.
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0: Thank you for joining me. My name is Chris Martins, filling in for Rob Carney this morning. In the morning show, powered by JGL. This song goes back to 1989, peaked at number 36 on the Billboard charts, and despite her later reputation as a one-hit wonder, she actually entered the top 40 in three other countries along with this song, and peaking at number 16 here in Canada. From 89, Delana Miles, Love Is, on Southern Saskatchewan's Best Music.

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1: Partly cloudy and 23 today, with showers possible in the afternoon. From the DiscoverMooseJaw.com newsroom, I'm Cameron Kosh. A Moose Jaw man is facing a child exploitation-related charge following an investigation by local and provincial police. Discover Moose Jaw's TJ England has the details.
2: The Moose Jaw Police Service ICE unit, working alongside the Saskatchewan Internet Child Exploitation Unit, executed a search warrant at a Moose Jaw home on June 24th. Police say electronic devices were seized and investigators also found printed images of child exploitation-related material. 53-year-old Bradley Joseph Cronoyer is charged with one count of possessing child sexual abuse and exploitation material. Police say further charges may be laid as investigators continue examining the seized devices. Cronoyer remains in custody and is due back in court on July 2nd. For Discover Moose Jaw News, I'm TJ England.
1: Questions were raised at City Hall before Council took a discussion about proposed changes to the Municipal Airport Authority bylaw behind closed doors during an executive committee meeting. Mayor James Murdoch introduced the motion to move the matter in camera under provisions under the Local Freedom of Information and Protection of Privacy Act. Councillor Chris Warren questioned the need for a private discussion, noting the draft bylaw was already included in the public meeting package.
3: I'm just looking for some high-level rationale as to why this needs to be going in camera.
1: City Clerk Don Lugren explained the legislation allowed Council to discuss draft bylaws, recommendations, and internal deliberations in private. The Saskatchewan NDP is bringing its healthcare consultation to Moose Jaw, saying people across the province are demanding major change. An interim report released last week is being used as the basis for the party's Your Care. On Thursday night, concerns were heard at the Moose Jaw Public Library. NDP leader Carla Beck says the feedback has been consistent province-wide.
4: We do have a healthcare system in crisis. I think that's something we've heard in every room, every region of the province.
1: The SAS party says the NDP report is short on details and points instead to its own patients' first healthcare plan. As the summer camping season and activity at parks across the province ramp up, parks manager Dave Bjarnason offers some advice to have a fun and safe visit. Whether you're on or in the water, safety is top priority, and Bjarnason says that many parks offer a crucial piece of equipment free of charge.
5: The majority of provincial parks have a life jacket loaner station, so if you are near or in the water, there are life jackets provided free of charge for use. That service is available. You know, drownings are 100% preventable. Just have to do the right things.
1: He says to never swim alone, to keep children within arm's reach, and to stay close to shore when conditions are unfavorable. We have more in the full story online. A young Moose Jaw entrepreneur is being featured in the latest Her Voice spotlight for her commitment to giving back. 13-year-old Sydney Eberly operates Simply Scrubs alongside her grandmother Barb. For the last 3 years, the business has donated a portion of its earnings to support local organizations and community causes. Eberly says helping others is one of the most important parts of the business.
6: I don't know, I just kind of like donating so the people can get the help that they need with anything.
1: Eberly says making a difference in the community is something she hopes to continue doing for years to come.
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7: Saskatchewan was going one way while the majority of Canada was going the other, based on the latest population estimates. Stats Canada says the country lost 15,000 residents in Q1 of this year. Saskatchewan, on the other hand, actually gained 160 from the previous quarter and more than 1,000 compared to the same time frame a year earlier. Now, ever since Canada cut back the number of immigrants it would allow into the country, population growth has gone from positive to negative. In particular, many of those who were here on temporary visas had to leave at the expiry of their status. In Saskatchewan, the number of non-permanent residents moved sharply. It was more than 4,000 people leaving, but another 1,800 fresh applicants arrived. That left us with a net of 2,400 fewer residents. But there was one other place that Saskatchewan distinguished itself from other parts of the country. It's called natural increase. That's the number of births compared to deaths. Nationally, more people died in Q1 than were born. But in Saskatchewan, our birth rate outpaced the loss by 400. I'm Paul Martin.
8: 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Carpooling to the left? If potholes and rough roads have shaken up your suspension, book a wheel alignment today at Cal Tire, Canada's tire experts.
1: The Moose Jaw Miller Express remained firmly in second place in the Western Canadian Baseball League's East Division following last weekend's action. Saturday's game versus the Red Sox was postponed due to the weather, and the Millers fell 10-2 to the first-place Saskatoon Berries on Sunday. The boys have today off, returning to Ross Wells Park to play the Medicine Hat Mavericks tomorrow at 7:05. Over to Major League Baseball, the Toronto Blue Jays were swept by the Texas Rangers over the weekend, losing the final two games of their four-game set 7-4 Saturday and 3-2 Sunday. The Blue Jays are back at it again tonight, hosting the Mets, first pitch at 5:07. In the CFL, the Saskatchewan Roughriders suffered their first loss of the season to the Argonauts with a 40-34 decision Friday at Mosaic Stadium. And at the FIFA World Cup, Team Canada's historic run continues into the round of 16, having defeated South Africa 1-0 on Sunday. Check out today's sports roundup and more at discovermoosejaw.com.
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1: Partly cloudy with scattered showers, the risk of a thunderstorm, and a high of 23 today. More showers and possible thunderstorms overnight, low of 12. Partly cloudy again tomorrow, scattered showers, a west wind gusting to 50, and a high of 21. A few clouds and highs of 23 Wednesday and 25 Thursday. And there's sunshine and a high of 27 Friday. Find the full forecast at discovermoosejaw.com and stream the radio anywhere and anytime from the Discover Moose Jaw app.
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9: This is Reed from the Tunnels of Moose Jaw. Join us under the streets of Moose Jaw and relive three defining

Bill Medley and Jennifer Warnes. I've Had the Time of My Life is on Southern Saskatchewan's Best Music. Good morning. It is 8:12 here with the morning show powered by JGL. My name is Chris Martins. Thank you so much for tuning in with me today as we continue to roll along on this fine day here on Monday. Hoping for sunshine, looking at rain, wanting summer to be sticking around. That's kind of where we're sitting at right now. We've had a little bit of a wet summer so far, but you hear it in just about every other country song in one form or another. Rain is a good thing, so we'll take what we've got. If you were in the Swift Current area this weekend, man, you would have had a blast at Frontier Days. They had everything going on from the rodeo down to the midway with tons of rides for kids to enjoy. A couple of parades in there as well, too. One through rain. I, you know what? I

0: I've lived and been a part of Swift Current here for most of my life. It's the first time I can remember sitting in the parade through a full downpour of rain. But we slapped ponchos on all of our kids and my wife and myself as well, too, and stuck it out. And you know what? It couldn't have made a difference if it was thunder, lightning, snow. It didn't matter. The kids had fun, and the parade went on as required. And then, of course, great grandstand performances as well. The Roadhammers on Friday night put on one heck of a show. And then Bed of Roses, the Bon Jovi tribute act, just rocked the stage. So lots of fun. Thank you to the Swift Current Ag and X for once again putting on one heck of an event.
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5: Partly cloudy today with scattered showers and a high of 23. Showers and a low of 12 overnight. And tomorrow's partly cloudy again, with a west wind gusting to 50, more scattered showers, and a high of 21. Find the full forecast at discovermoosejaw.com and stream the radio anywhere and anytime from the Discover Moose Jaw app.
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0: That's the Guess Who. No Time on Southern Saskatchewan's Best Music. Good morning. It's Chris along with you here, powered by JGL is the morning show. Appreciate you tuning in with me here on your back to work Monday. And, you know, if we head on out to the Weyburn area, they have got an athlete that is going to be representing her community plus the province on the world stage for the 2026 Canada Cup in women's softball. A big up to Jordy Chartrand, representing Canada out in Surrey, BC this July. She was selected for the 2026 Canada Cup Elite Team for Women's International Softball Championship. So July 6th through the 12th in Surrey, you're going to find the best softball players in the whole world. And Jordy is going to be one of those individuals. Had a chance to chat. She had said she got the opportunity to compete with the elite team at the Canada Cup in that tournament and is super honored to be able to play next to mentors, people that she has looked up to and learned from, and hopefully be on Team Canada next year when they're making an Olympic run. Such a big deal. Such a cool story. You can get the full bit of information on Jordy on discoverweyburn.com.
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2: 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And a Moose Jaw child exploitation investigation has led to charges as police continue to analyze seized devices. 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
5: Welcome to Monday, the day that greets many of us like a cold shower we didn't ask for. You ever notice how Mondays feel like they last about 10 hours longer than any other day? There's a reason. Researchers say our brains actually take until late Monday morning to fully reboot from the weekend. And workplace data shows productivity drops by as much as 33% on Monday compared to midweek. No wonder coffee sales spike harder than your heart rate after hitting the snooze button four times. The average person spends the first few hours of Monday just getting organized, which is corporate talk for pretending to work. There have been many studies conducted around Mondays. Psychologists have concluded we dread the day because it marks the return to responsibility, routine, and people asking questions we're not emotionally prepared to answer. That's fair, isn't it? So if you're dragging today, you're not alone. You're not lazy. It's science. You are impacted scientifically by the fact the weekend is over. I'm Rob Carney.
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2: Partly cloudy today with scattered showers and a high of 23. Showers and a low of 12 overnight. And tomorrow's partly cloudy again with a west wind gusting to 50. More scattered showers and a high of 21. Find the full forecast at discovermoosejaw.com and stream the radio anywhere and anytime from the Discover Moose Jaw app.
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0: It is Chris Martins filling in for Rob Carney this morning here in the morning show and all week long. Thank you so much for tuning in with me here when you're back to work Monday edition of the show. As we scooch on back to 1974, this song, I'm not sure if there's anybody that doesn't at least know the chorus to that song, yet it only got up to number 8 on the Billboard charts. It's kind of like watching a movie that got bad reviews, but it becomes a cult classic. Not to say that this is a bad song, but it just didn't reach that upper echelon that you would presume a song like this should have reached. Lynyrd Skynyrd

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1: It's partly cloudy with scattered showers and a high of 23 today. From the DiscoverMooseJaw.com newsroom, I'm Cameron Kosh. Proposed changes to the Moose Jaw Municipal Airport Authority Board was moved behind closed doors after public debate during executive committee during a recent city council meeting. The changes included increasing the board from 7 to 9 members and extending the length of service for directors. Councillor Heather Eby voiced concerns about making the board larger.
2: The larger the board, the harder it is to get quorum. It's just the way it goes. And so I'm a little leery about saying, yeah, you can have 9.
1: Mayor James Murdoch made the motion to take the item in camera that was voted unanimously by the council. A joint investigation by local and provincial child exploitation investigators has resulted in charges against a Moose Jaw man. Discover Moose Jaw's TJ England has more.
3: Police say the investigation involved the Moose Jaw Police Service Internet Child Exploitation Unit and the Saskatchewan Internet Child Exploitation Unit. After executing a search warrant at a Moose Jaw residence on June 24th, investigators seized electronic devices and located printed child exploitation-related material. Bradley Joseph Knoyer, 53, has been charged with one count of possessing child sexual abuse and exploitation material. He appeared in court June 25th, was remanded in custody, and will return to court on July 2nd. For Discover Moose Jaw News, I'm TJ England.
1: Healthcare worker burnout, access to family doctors, and transparency in the system are all part of a new Saskatchewan NDP healthcare report. Party leader Carla Beck was in Moose Jaw last week as the NDP continued its Your Care, Your Say consultation campaign. Beck says fixing recruitment and retention starts with listening to frontline staff.
4: If we want to retain the healthcare workers that we have and recruit more, it is we need to really bring them to the table and start listening to them.
1: Health Minister Jeremy Cockerell says the NDP document lacks concrete actions and timelines, while the province says its own healthcare plan is already underway. Camping season is here once again, and with the busy season comes tips from Buffalo Pound Park manager Dave Bjarnason to ensure your visit is as fun and as safe as possible. Bjarnason talks everything from campfires to trails and life jackets, including the importance of checking conditions before heading out, as weather and fire hazards can change quickly throughout the season.
5: Check in with the parks, check with the sasparks.ca on the website, just to see for any updates on fire conditions, fire hazard, road conditions, things of the like.
1: 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The latest Her Voice feature is proving that making a difference has no age limits. At just 13 years old, Sydney Eberle has spent the past 3 years running Simply Scrubs with her grandmother while supporting local charities through donations. She says working together has been one of the most rewarding parts of the experience.
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1: Eberle says the business has given her the chance to learn new skills, help others, and give back to the community. 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The Moose Jaw Miller Express remained firmly in second place in the Western Canadian Baseball League's East Division following last weekend's action. Saturday's game versus the Red Sox was postponed due to the weather, and the Millers fell 10-2 to the first-place Saskatoon Berries on Sunday. The boys have today off, returning to Ross Wells Park to play the Medicine Hat Mavericks tomorrow at 7:05. Over to Major League Baseball, the Toronto Blue Jays were swept by the Texas Rangers over the weekend, losing the final two games of their four-game set 7-4 Saturday and 3-2 Sunday. The Blue Jays are back at it again tonight, hosting the Mets, first pitch at 5:07. In the CFL, the Saskatchewan Roughriders suffered their first loss of the season to the Argonauts with a 40-34 decision Friday at Mosaic Stadium. And at the FIFA World Cup, Team Canada's historic run continues into the round of 16, having defeated South Africa 1-0 on Sunday. Check out today's sports roundup and more at DiscoverMooseJaw.com.
7: Farmers still have to look at other options for Richardson ground squirrel control. Ottawa issued a temporary 2% liquid strychnine emergency use registration earlier this year. 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The next application window is coming up July 15th to September the 1st. With the product just becoming available, there are some questions around the recommended application timings, especially with the late start to seeding. Saskatchewan's provincial pest management specialist, James Tansey,
8: These are the recommended application timings. So keep in mind that strychnine is extremely bitter. It's mixed with an anise flavorant, so that kind of licorice-y smell. That's to increase the palatability of it, but they still prefer to eat green stuff. So the reason for the recommendations is that even if you put the bait out, getting them to take the bait could still be a challenge if there's other stuff available.
7: For Golden West, I'm Glendalee Allen Bossler.
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1: Partly cloudy with scattered showers, the risk of a thunderstorm, and a high of 23 today. More showers and possible thunderstorms overnight, low of 12. Partly cloudy again tomorrow, scattered showers, a west wind gusting to 50, and a high of 21. A few clouds and highs of 23 Wednesday and 25 Thursday. And there's sunshine and a high of 27 Friday. Find the full forecast at discovermoosejaw.com and stream the radio anywhere and anytime from the Discover Moose Jaw app.
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0: Extreme, More Than Words, is on Southern Saskatchewan's Best Music. It is Chris along with you here in the morning show. Thank you so much for tuning in with me. The show itself, of course, powered by JGL as we move along in the back to work Monday. Looking at sunshine right now, but you know, there is rain in the forecast in just about all areas here in central and southern Saskatchewan. Good chance we're going to see a little bit of the wet stuff, which is not an uncommon phrase lately, which is an uncommon phrase lately in relation to how we've seen in years past. But you know what? We'll take the moisture. Always a good thing. Always a good thing. Sidewalk Days is coming up in Moose Jaw this week, and it's going to be so much fun. Jordan Rivers had an opportunity to chat with a couple of individuals, including Aaron Rustin, one of the main sponsors of the head sponsor this year of Sidewalk Days by Purposed Financial, as they talk a little bit about the event.
1: What an honor to be part of this. I really believe it's something that our community always comes together. And what better opportunity to get out, show the kids, show the families. Just a really, really good time. Lots of music, as Donna said. And she and her team have been doing an amazing, amazing job. So I'm honored to be part of it, that's for sure.
2: And it takes a team, right, to get this going. You must be hundreds of volunteer hours and dozens upon dozens of volunteers.
3: You know, that is the most incredible part about working and doing Sidewalk Days is the volunteers and the support that we receive from the community. So many sponsors, and you know, people are just so willing to help. And I think that's the blessing of living in this community, because people are just so incredible. And we all work together to make this the best. And Moose Jaw is an incredible city, and we have so much to offer, and we just want to showcase that.
4: You ever feel like you're the last one to know what's going on? 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
9: Partly cloudy today with scattered showers and a high of 23. Showers and a low of 12 overnight. And tomorrow's partly cloudy again with a west wind gusting to 50, more scattered showers and a high of 21. Find the full forecast at discovermoosejaw.com and stream the radio anywhere and anytime from the Discover Moose Jaw app.
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0: Streetheart, Tin Soldier on Southern Saskatchewan's Best Music. My name is Chris. I appreciate you joining me here on your Back to Work Monday as we mosey right along and get set for the always weird, random midweek break. You know, Canada Day coming up on July the 1st. And there's never anything normal about celebrating on Canada Day. Simply, what I mean by that is it's just strange to be able to go to work for 2 days. All of a sudden, you got a break in the middle. Then you go back to work for 2 days. Then you got a break again. You can't get into that work rhythm when you have those breaks in between. But again, I don't think anyone's going to be complaining about having an extra day off in there. Well, the Rogue Cruisers, based out of Swift Current, are a pretty fantastic car club. They showcase all sorts of events. Tail Light Tuesday is one of them. And honestly, they get people that travel from all over the province, all over the prairie provinces, from BC, to come to their various events. And they've got their next Tail Light Tuesday coming up tomorrow at the Living Sky Casino parking lot. It's Kids Days. So what that means, Kids Day for the Rogue Cruiser, is they encourage kids to bring all of their items, your bikes, your power wheels, wagons, anything that has wheels. They'll have Lego displays, Hot Wheels track on, and random prizes in there as well. And the Soapbox Association of Swift Current will be on hand with cars and will be hosting a barbecue also. It's so cool. And you know what? Really, if you see, you know, a 1965 Chevy Chevelle out there, just a beautiful car, and right next to it, you see a Power Wheels Jeep, you're probably going to gravitate toward the Jeep just because it's unique and different. And also, that's what makes it cool to have these kind of events. So, Tail Light Tuesday with the Rogue Cruisers. Check it out if you're in the Swift Current area.
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9: 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Anthony had a birthday on the 26th, and Trent had a birthday on the 27th. That's coming at you from Auntie Susan / little sister Susan. Happy 52nd birth anniversary, pardon me, to Edda and Bill Froats. That's from Corliss and all your friends and family. Happy 17th birthday to Mattia Florence Young, with lots of love from your family. Happy 85th birthday to Marvel Coughlin. That's from Stacy. Happy birthday to Marianne Unger. That's from Mary Lee and your associate friends, along with your friend Doreen. We're saying happy anniversary to Tanis and Harold Burgess. That's love all of your family. Tanis, Harold also sent in a separate happy 40th anniversary to you. That is fantastic. Birthdays and anniversaries brought to you by Evans Florists, creating beautiful memories for 107 years. Our winner today, of course, has to be Tanis and Harold Burgess, celebrating a 40th anniversary. If you got a birthday or anniversary you want to share with us, do so by clicking discovermoosejaw.com. 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It's 9 o'clock.
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2: Partly cloudy and 23 today with showers possible in the afternoon. From the DiscoverMooseJaw.com newsroom, I'm Cameron Kosh. A Moose Jaw man is facing a child exploitation-related charge following an investigation by local and provincial police. Discover Moose Jaw's TJ England has the details.
10: The Moose Jaw Police Service ICE unit, working alongside the Saskatchewan Internet Child Exploitation Unit, executed a search warrant at a Moose Jaw home on June 24th. Police say electronic devices were seized and investigators also found printed images of child exploitation-related material. 53-year-old Bradley Joseph Cronoyer is charged with one count of possessing child sexual abuse and exploitation material. Police say further charges may be laid as investigators continue examining the seized devices. Cronoyer remains in custody and is due back in court on July 2nd. For Discover Moose Jaw News, I'm TJ England.
2: Questions were raised at City Hall before Council took a discussion about proposed changes to the Municipal Airport Authority bylaw behind closed doors during an executive committee meeting. Mayor James Murdoch introduced the motion to move the matter in camera under provisions under the Local Freedom of Information and Protection of Privacy Act. Councillor Chris Warren questioned the need for a private discussion, noting the draft bylaw was already included in the public meeting package.
11: I'm just looking for some high-level rationale as to why this needs to be going in camera.
2: City Clerk Don Lugren explained the legislation allowed Council to discuss draft bylaws, recommendations, and internal deliberations in private. The Saskatchewan NDP is bringing its healthcare consultation to Moose Jaw, saying people across the province are demanding major change. An interim report released last week is being used as the basis for the party's Your Care. On Thursday night, concerns were heard at the Moose Jaw Public Library. NDP leader Carla Beck says the feedback has been consistent province-wide.
12: We do have a healthcare system in crisis. I think that's something we've heard in every room, every region of the province.
2: The SAS party says the NDP report is short on details and points instead to its own patients' first healthcare plan. As the summer camping season and activity at parks across the province ramp up, parks manager Dave Bjarneson offers some advice to have a fun and safe visit. Whether you're on or in the water, safety is top priority, and Bjarneson says that many parks offer a crucial piece of equipment free of charge.
13: The majority of provincial parks have a life jacket loaner station, so if you are near or in the water, there are life jackets provided free of charge for use. That service is available. You know, drownings are 100% preventable. Just have to do the right things.
2: He says to never swim alone, to keep children within arm's reach, and to stay close to shore when conditions are unfavorable. We have more in the full story online. A young Moose Jaw entrepreneur is being featured in the latest Her Voice spotlight for her commitment to giving back. 13-year-old Sydney Eberly operates Simply Scrubs alongside her grandmother Barb. For the last 3 years, the business has donated a portion of its earnings to support local organizations and community causes. Eberly says helping others is one of the most important parts of the business.
14: I don't know, I just kind of like donating so the people can get the help that they need with anything.
2: Eberly says making a difference in the community is something she hopes to continue doing for years to come.
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2: The Moose Jaw Miller Express remained firmly in second place in the Western Canadian Baseball League's East Division following last weekend's action. Saturday's game versus the Red Sox was postponed due to the weather, and the Millers fell 10-2 to the first-place Saskatoon Berries on Sunday. The boys have today off, returning to Ross Wells Park to play the Medicine Hat Mavericks tomorrow at 7:05. Over to Major League Baseball, the Toronto Blue Jays were swept by the Texas Rangers over the weekend, losing the final two games of their four-game set 7-4 Saturday and 3-2 Sunday. The Blue Jays are back at it again tonight, hosting the Mets, first pitch at 5:07. In the CFL, the Saskatchewan Roughriders suffered their first loss of the season to the Argonauts with a 40-34 decision Friday at Mosaic Stadium. And at the FIFA World Cup, Team Canada's historic run continues into the round of 16, having defeated South Africa 1-0 on Sunday. Check out today's sports roundup and more at discovermoosejaw.com.
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2: Partly cloudy with scattered showers, the risk of a thunderstorm, and a high of 23 today. More showers and possible thunderstorms overnight, low of 12. Partly cloudy again tomorrow, scattered showers, a west wind gusting to 50 and a high of 21. A few clouds and highs of 23 Wednesday and 25 Thursday. And there's sunshine and a high of 27 Friday. Find the full forecast at discovermoosejaw.com and stream the radio anywhere and anytime from the Discover Moose Jaw app.
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0: Nick Kershaw and Wouldn't It Be Good on Southern Saskatchewan's Best Music. Good morning. My name is Chris. Appreciate you joining me here in the show, filling in for Rob Carney this morning. He enjoys a little bit of vacay time, and we are in day one of a four-day work week with a very random break right in the middle, but it's okay. We'll be able to celebrate Canada Day as best we know how. Not quite getting into the rhythm of work, and then, of course, the going back after the midweek is always like the, oh, I got to put in like minimal effort to get through the next 2 days. Not saying that I am. Let's not put that out there. Saskatchewan Rough Riders, you know, this past week in week four, I believe, unfortunately dropping a contest against the Toronto Argonauts, putting their record at 2-1. But they are getting set to take on Ottawa this week. Friday will be the next game for the Saskatchewan Rough Riders. That game going to be in Ottawa as well, too. So, you know, Saskatchewan looking a little bit better, sitting in second right now in the West Division with a 2-1 record. Whereas Ottawa, unfortunately, at the bottom, having yet to find their first victory. Now, of course, the hope is it does not come at the expense of the Rough Riders, but we will see. Saskatchewan's got a pretty solid team as they work to defend their 2025 Grey Cup championship.
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2: It's Courtney Fielder, and we're joined in studios with our latest Her Voice nominee, Sydney Everleith. 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
10: Partly cloudy today with scattered showers and a high of 23. Showers and a low of 12 overnight. And tomorrow's partly cloudy again with a west wind gusting to 50. More scattered showers and a high of 21. Find the full forecast at discovermoosejaw.com and stream the radio anywhere and anytime from the Discover Moose Jaw app.
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0: Diamond Sun from Glass Tiger is on Southern Saskatchewan's Best Music. Good morning. It is Chris with you here in the show, powered by JGL. Filling in for Rob Carney this week as he enjoys a little bit of a break and a bit of a vacation. 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
9: Partly cloudy today with scattered showers and a high of 23. Showers and a low of 12 overnight. And tomorrow's partly cloudy again with a west wind gusting to 50, more scattered showers and a high of 21. Find the full forecast at discovermoosejaw.com and stream the radio anywhere and anytime from the Discover Moose Jaw app.

0: Santana and Rob Thomas. It's Smooth on Southern Saskatchewan's best music. Good morning. My name is Chris. Appreciate you tuning in with me today. And that does things for myself. I am all wrapped up and heading on home. And hopefully you are going to have a fantastic remainder of your back to work Monday. But just keep in mind, Wednesday's the fun day. Don't check in on Wednesday, unless you're scheduled, of course, then don't listen to my words. But Monday, of course, we are celebrating Canada Day, events happening all over the place. Check your local portal to find out exactly where your celebrations are going to be taking place and what's going to be happening. We'll talk more about that tomorrow in the show. We'll catch you at 6 a.m. tomorrow morning. And as always, it's not goodbye, but we'll see you later.
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7: Now off to Moosomin, a town founded in 1882, 20 kilometers west of the provincial boundary between Saskatchewan and Manitoba. Often used as a restful stop for travelers on their way across the border along the Trans-Canada. 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He signed Treaty 6 at Battleford in 1880. The community has easy access to a regional park for all kinds of outdoor activities, along with many in-town attractions as well, such as heritage walking tours, a museum, and a 9-hole golf course. 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
1: It's partly cloudy with scattered showers and a high of 23 today. From the DiscoverMooseJaw.com newsroom, I'm Cameron Kosh. Proposed changes to the Moose Jaw Municipal Airport Authority Board was moved behind closed doors after public debate during executive committee during a recent city council meeting. The changes included increasing the board from 7 to 9 members and extending the length of service for directors. Councillor Heather Eby voiced concerns about making the board larger.
2: The larger the board, the harder it is to get quorum. It's just the way it goes. And so I'm a little leery about saying, yeah, you can have 9.
1: Mayor James Murdoch made the motion to take the item in camera that was voted unanimously by the council. A joint investigation by local and provincial child exploitation investigators has resulted in charges against a Moose Jaw man. Discover Moose Jaw's TJ England has more.
3: Police say the investigation involved the Moose Jaw Police Service Internet Child Exploitation Unit and the Saskatchewan Internet Child Exploitation Unit. After executing a search warrant at a Moose Jaw residence on June 24th, investigators seized electronic devices and located printed child exploitation-related material. Bradley Joseph Kenoyer, 53, has been charged with one count of possessing child sexual abuse and exploitation material. He appeared in court June 25th, was remanded in custody, and will return to court on July 2nd. For Discover Moose Jaw News, I'm TJ England.
1: Healthcare worker burnout, access to family doctors, and transparency in the system are all part of a new Saskatchewan NDP healthcare report. Party leader Carla Beck was in Moose Jaw last week as the NDP continued its Your Care, Your Say consultation campaign. Beck says fixing recruitment and retention starts with listening to frontline staff.
4: If we want to retain the healthcare workers that we have and recruit more, it is we need to really bring them to the table and start listening to them.
1: Health Minister Jeremy Cockerell says the NDP document lacks concrete actions and timelines, while the province says its own healthcare plan is already underway. Camping season is here once again, and with the busy season comes tips from Buffalo Pound Park manager Dave Bjarnason to ensure your visit is as fun and as safe as possible. Bjarnason talks everything from campfires to trails and life jackets, including the importance of checking conditions before heading out, as weather and fire hazards can change quickly throughout the season.
5: Check in with the parks, check with the sasparks.ca on the website, just to see for any updates on fire conditions, fire hazard, road conditions, things of the like.
1: 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The latest Her Voice feature is proving that making a difference has no age limits. At just 13 years old, Sydney Eberle has spent the past 3 years running Simply Scrubs with her grandmother while supporting local charities through donations. She says working together has been one of the most rewarding parts of the experience.
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1: Eberle says the business has given her the chance to learn new skills, help others, and give back to the community. 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
1: The Moose Jaw Miller Express remained firmly in second place in the Western Canadian Baseball League's East Division following last weekend's action. Saturday's game versus the Red Sox was postponed due to the weather, and the Millers fell 10-2 to the first-place Saskatoon Berries on Sunday. The boys have today off, returning to Ross Wells Park to play the Medicine Hat Mavericks tomorrow at 7:05. Over to Major League Baseball, the Toronto Blue Jays were swept by the Texas Rangers over the weekend, losing the final two games of their four-game set 7-4 Saturday and 3-2 Sunday. The Blue Jays are back at it again tonight, hosting the Mets, first pitch at 5:07. In the CFL, the Saskatchewan Roughriders suffered their first loss of the season to the Argonauts with a 40-34 decision Friday at Mosaic Stadium. And at the FIFA World Cup, Team Canada's historic run continues into the round of 16, having defeated South Africa 1-0 on Sunday. Check out today's sports roundup and more at DiscoverMooseJaw.com.
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1: Partly cloudy with scattered showers, the risk of a thunderstorm, and a high of 23 today. More showers and possible thunderstorms overnight, low of 12. Partly cloudy again tomorrow, scattered showers, a west wind gusting to 50 and a high of 21. A few clouds and highs of 23 Wednesday and 25 Thursday. And there's sunshine and a high of 27 Friday. Find the full forecast at discovermoosejaw.com and stream the

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11: Partly cloudy today, with scattered showers and a high of 23. Showers and a low of 12 overnight. And tomorrow's partly cloudy again, with a west wind gusting to 50, more scattered showers and a high of 21. Find the full forecast at discovermoosejaw.com and stream the radio anywhere and anytime from the Discover Moose Jaw app.
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2: 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In terms of their musician composition, Dean credits Jim Cale, bass player from The Guess Who, with helping him learn to be a serious songwriter. The musician advised him to tie his lyrics together into something meaningful rather than just stringing together phrases. Loverboy went on to release four platinum albums, over a million copies sold for each.
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15: Partly cloudy today with scattered showers and a high of 23. Showers and a low of 12 overnight. And tomorrow's partly cloudy again with a west wind gusting to 50, more scattered showers and a high of 21. 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
1: The Saskatchewan NDP says the province's healthcare system is in crisis and is promising a new plan ahead of the next election. And are you planning a camping trip this summer? Buffalo Pound Provincial Park has some important reminders before you pack up and head out. 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
4: The community of Finlater is located approximately 70 kilometers northeast of Moose Jaw along the Louis Real Trail. 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
1: Partly cloudy and 23 today with showers possible in the afternoon. From the DiscoverMooseJaw.com newsroom, I'm Cameron Kosh. A Moose Jaw man is facing a child exploitation-related charge following an investigation by local and provincial police. Discover Moose Jaw's TJ England has the details.
2: The Moose Jaw Police Service ICE Unit, working alongside the Saskatchewan Internet Child Exploitation Unit, executed a search warrant at a Moose Jaw home on June 24th. Police say electronic devices were seized and investigators also found printed images of child exploitation-related material. 53-year-old Bradley Joseph Cronoyer is charged with one count of possessing child sexual abuse and exploitation material. Police say further charges may be laid as investigators continue examining the seized devices. Cronoyer remains in custody and is due back in court on July 2nd. For Discover Moose Jaw News, I'm TJ England.
1: Questions were raised at City Hall before Council took a discussion about proposed changes to the Municipal Airport Authority bylaw behind closed doors during an executive committee meeting. Mayor James Murdoch introduced the motion to move the matter in camera under provisions under the Local Freedom of Information and Protection of Privacy Act. Councillor Chris Warren questioned the need for a private discussion, noting the draft bylaw was already included in the public meeting package.
3: I'm just looking for some high-level rationale as to why this needs to be going in camera.
1: City Clerk Don Lugren explained the legislation allowed Council to discuss draft bylaws, recommendations, and internal deliberations in private. The Saskatchewan NDP is bringing its healthcare consultation to Moose Jaw, saying people across the province are demanding major change. An interim report released last week is being used as the basis for the party's Your Care. On Thursday night, concerns were heard at the Moose Jaw Public Library. NDP leader Carla Beck says the feedback has been consistent province-wide.
4: We do have a healthcare system in crisis. I think that's something we've heard in every room, every region of the province.
1: The SAS party says the NDP report is short on details and points instead to its own patients' first healthcare plan. As the summer camping season and activity at parks across the province ramp up, parks manager Dave Bjarnason offers some advice to have a fun and safe visit. Whether you're on or in the water, safety is top priority, and Bjarnason says that many parks offer a crucial piece of equipment free of charge.
5: The majority of provincial parks have a life jacket loaner station, so if you are near or in the water, there are life jackets provided free of charge for use. That service is available. You know, drownings are 100% preventable. Just have to do the right things.
1: He says to never swim alone, to keep children within arm's reach, and to stay close to shore when conditions are unfavorable. We have more in the full story online. A young Moose Jaw entrepreneur is being featured in the latest Her Voice spotlight for her commitment to giving back. 13-year-old Sydney Eberly operates Simply Scrubs alongside her grandmother Barb. For the last 3 years, the business has donated a portion of its earnings to support local organizations and community causes. Eberly says helping others is one of the most important parts of the business.
6: I don't know, I just kind of like donating so the people can get the help that they need with anything.
1: Eberly says making a difference in the community is something she hopes to continue doing for years to come.
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1: The Moose Jaw Miller Express remained firmly in second place in the Western Canadian Baseball League's East Division following last weekend's action. Saturday's game versus the Red Sox was postponed due to the weather, and the Millers fell 10-2 to the first-place Saskatoon Berries on Sunday. The boys have today off, returning to Ross Wells Park to play the Medicine Hat Mavericks tomorrow at 7:05. Over to Major League Baseball, the Toronto Blue Jays were swept by the Texas Rangers over the weekend, losing the final two games of their four-game set 7-4 Saturday and 3-2 Sunday. The Blue Jays are back at it again tonight, hosting the Mets, first pitch at 5:07. In the CFL, the Saskatchewan Roughriders suffered their first loss of the season to the Argonauts with a 40-34 decision Friday at Mosaic Stadium. And at the FIFA World Cup, Team Canada's historic run continues into the round of 16, having defeated South Africa 1-0 on Sunday. Check out today's sports roundup and more at DiscoverMooseJaw.com.
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1: Partly cloudy with scattered showers, the risk of a thunderstorm, and a high of 23 today. More showers and possible thunderstorms overnight, low of 12. Partly cloudy again tomorrow, scattered showers, a west wind gusting to 50 and a high of 21. A few clouds and highs of 23 Wednesday and 25 Thursday. And there's sunshine and a high of 27 Friday. Find the full forecast at discovermoosejaw.com and stream the radio anywhere and anytime from the Discover Moose Jaw app.
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13: Partly cloudy today with scattered showers and a high of 23. Showers and a low of 12 overnight. And tomorrow's partly cloudy again with a west wind gusting to 50. More scattered showers and a high of 21. Find the full forecast at discovermoosejaw.com and stream the radio anywhere and anytime from the Discover Moose Jaw app.
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2: Long before Blondie was even a thought, Chris Steen began playing the guitar in a band called The Stilettos and later became involved with one of the band's singers, Debbie Harry. Eventually, the two left the band to start their own musical endeavor, which they would call Angel and the Snake. In 1975, the name changed, and so did their career paths. Once they started going by Blondie, Harry's longtime nickname, everything fell into place. 2 years before their disbandment, they recorded one of their biggest songs, Call Me. The track was originally written for Fleetwood Mac's Stevie Nicks, but it ended up being recorded by Blondie. It became a number one hit.
1: This has been another rock and roll history lesson brought to you by
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17: Partly cloudy today with scattered showers and a high of 23. Showers and a low of 12 overnight. And tomorrow's partly cloudy again, with a west wind gusting to 50, more scattered showers, and a high of 21. Find the full forecast at discovermoosejaw.com and stream the radio anywhere and anytime from the Discover Moose Jaw app.
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1: 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And next stop, Dublin. 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
11: Off to Park Beg we go, the birthplace of the Rider's Own Gaynor the Gopher. The hamlet is located at the junction of Highway 1 and Highway 627, approximately 58 kilometers west of Moose Jaw on the Trans-Canada. In addition to being home to Saskatchewan's most beloved mascot, travelers have likely caught a glimpse of their Queen's Cafe and iconic grain elevator. The population may be small, but the hearts of those in the area are the epitome of wholesome Saskatchewan hospitality.
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1: Partly cloudy and 23 today, with showers possible in the afternoon. From the DiscoverMooseJaw.com newsroom, I'm TJ England. Moose Jaw's dog parks will remain closed while the city investigates a mystery illness that affected several dogs, including one fatality. Officials say they still don't know what caused the illness and are waiting on test results. Acting Director of Community Recreation and Park Services, Scott Osmashenko, says it's too early to draw any conclusions.
2: We don't have any theories. We're doing all the testing. Again, the dogs just became ill. Any theories or understanding of what might have happened until we get any type of testing back?
1: Water samples are being analyzed, along with an autopsy, but the city says there's no timeline yet for preliminary results or reopening the parks. Four Moose Jaw dancers are taking their talents to the world stage. Dance Images, Inc. students Tessa Marks, Theo Marks, Elizabeth Salzman, and Chloe Salzman are heading to Dublin, Ireland next month for the World Performers Competition. Tessa says representing Canada from Moose Jaw is a special feeling.
3: It feels amazing. I'm so proud to be representing Canada, especially from such a small town.
1: Theo says he's also looking forward to seeing other dancers from around the world.
4: I'm excited to see the other male dancers because I know that there's not a lot of male dancers in Canada, so I think it'll be fun to see the other ones in different countries.
1: The dancers leave for Toronto on July 3rd before the competition begins July 13th in Ireland. Moose Jaw City Council has approved the city's first ever comprehensive annual report, and the numbers showed a strong financial year of the city in 2025. The city recorded an $18.3 million surplus, and long-term debt also fell to about $69.5 million. Director of Financial Services, James Ansell, says the surplus is largely related to the infrastructure and capital assets, not extra cash available for spending.
5: From a financial perspective, 2025 was a strong and stable year.
1: Council unanimously approved the report during Tuesday's regular meeting. Saskatchewan motorists now have a new way to keep up with road construction across the province. Here's Cameron Kosh with the details.
6: We will soon be receiving bi-weekly highway construction updates to be released every second Friday. Highways Minister Kim Gartner says projects are underway in all regions of Saskatchewan, including bridge replacements, resurfacing work, and highway improvements. Additionally, motorists are being encouraged to check the highway hotline report before traveling and to slow down in construction zones. For Discover Moose Jaw News, I'm Cameron Kosh.
1: A big winner has emerged in the Assiniboia Kinsmen Club's Chase the Ace lottery. Dexter Bates of Assiniboia took home the grand prize of over $76,000 during the final draw last week after picking the Ace of Spades. Kinsmen member Howard Ellis says the winning card appeared sooner than many expected.
7: It was fairly quick. It was four cards in. So, yeah, there's two other tickets drawn for the draw that did not win. And then the Ace of Spades is the fourth ticket out that won.
1: A separate weekly prize of more than $8,500 went to Moose Jaw's Ivana Belasic.
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8: The Moose Jaw Miller Express have the day off, but are back in action tomorrow night when they host the Medicine Hat Mavericks at 7:05 p.m. at Ross Wells Park. Moose Jaw sits 2.5 games back of the Saskatoon Berries for first place in the East Division. In other WCBL action tonight, the Weyburn Beavers take on the Fort McMurray Giants, and the Regina Red Sox host the Medicine Hat Mavericks. The NHL entry draft took place over the weekend with the Toronto Maple Leafs taking former Medicine Hat Tiger Gavin McKenna as the first overall pick. In Major League Baseball, the Toronto Blue Jays are back in action tonight when they take on the New York Mets. And in case you missed it, Canada's historic run continues at the FIFA World Cup. Canada defeated South Africa 1-0 to advance to the group of 16. And remember, we'd like your local sports scores and stories. Email sports at discovermooshaw.com.
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1: Becoming cloudy today with a chance of showers and maybe a risk of a thunderstorm, high of 23. Tonight, we have showers and maybe a risk of a thunderstorm, low of 12. Tomorrow will be mainly cloudy with possible showers and a continued risk of a thunderstorm, high of 21. Wednesday, a mixture of sun and cloud, high 23. Thursday, we have a mix of sun and cloud again, high of 25. And Friday, sunshine, high of 27. Find the full forecast at discovermoosejaw.com and stream the radio anywhere and anytime from the Discover Moose Jaw app.
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6: A semi-truck rollover 3 kilometers west of Secretan has reduced Highway 1's westbound traffic to a single lane. Motorists are advised to keep an eye out for emergency personnel on scene. Here in town, a closure permit is in place for the 1,000 block of Caribou Street East, and this year's infrastructure renewal project moves on to 5th Ave Northwest, with work closing Hall Street this morning. Meanwhile, fuel prices are steady at an average of $1.60.9 in Moose Jaw today. If you see something on the roads, you can call or text us at 306-693-8000 and let us know.
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11: 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The Dow is up by 243 points. NASDAQ is up by 425 points. And the Canadian dollar is trading at 70.3 cents US.
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9: 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We'll start it by taking us back to the turn of the millennium. 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

Taking us back to 1980, it's Harlequin and You Are the Light. 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
9: More clouds are coming in today with chance of showers and a possible thunderstorm. High of 23. Tonight, continued scattered showers and a possible risk of a thunderstorm. Low of 12. And tomorrow will be mainly cloudy with possible showers and the continued risk of a thunderstorm. High of 21. 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
8: Welcome to Monday, the day that greets many of us like a cold shower we didn't ask for. You ever notice how Mondays feel like they last about 10 hours longer than any other day? There's a reason. Researchers say our brains actually take until late Monday morning to fully reboot from the weekend. And workplace data shows productivity drops by as much as 33% on Monday compared to midweek. No wonder coffee sales spike harder than your heart rate after hitting the snooze button four times. The average person spends the first few hours of Monday just getting organized, which is corporate talk for pretending to work. There have been many studies conducted around Mondays. Psychologists have concluded we dread the day because it marks the return to responsibility, routine, and people asking questions we're not emotionally prepared to answer. That's fair, isn't it? So if you're dragging today, you're not alone. You're not lazy. It's science. You are impacted scientifically by the fact the weekend is over. I'm Rob Carney.
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9: This is the market report for the Weyburn Livestock Exchange for the week of June 23rd. Our last regular sale was on June 17th. D1 and D2 cows sold from $255 to $271. D3 cows sold from $220 to $250. Canner cows sold from $1.25 to $1.50. Heiferettes sold from $4 to $4.60. And good butcher bulls sold from $290 to $329. We had a few feeders at this sale. 800 to 900 pound steers averaged $4.60 and sold at the $4.70. Steers over 900 pounds averaged $4.22 and sold up to $4.70. And for the heifers, 650 to 700 pound heifers, they average 480 and sold up to 523. 700 to 800 pound heifers average 457 and sold up to $4.87. 800 to 900 pound heifers average $4.39 and sold up to $4.60. And heifers over 900 pounds, they average $4 and sold up to $4.41. This has been Stephanie Digg reporting from the Weyburn Livestock Exchange, the market that gets cattle and the prices too.
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13: Whenever there's big political or social changes that happen, I like to refer to the markets for insights. So how has Britain compared to its major trading countries over the last 10 years? In the past decade, the British pound has dropped 11% compared to the euro currency and 9% versus the US dollar. In equity markets, the UK stock market has only appreciated at about a 5% annualized rate, while the main European index grew at about a 7.5% rate, Canada at over 9%, and the US rose 13% annually. Finally, in the interest rate markets, 10-year British government bond interest rates have increased from 1.5% to 5% in the past decade, but European government bond yields have only increased from about 0.2% to 3%, and the US from 1.5% to 4.5%. Both are lower than UK rates. Bottom line, the 10-year anniversary of Brexit is timely, given the important upcoming CUSMA trade negotiations. 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
14: Cabbage seed pond weevil pressure is building across the prairies. AAFC's field crop entomologist, Dr. Megan Vankoski, says reports are coming in from multiple areas that weevil activity is already underway.
15: Within the last week, I've been hearing quite a bit from my collaborators with the provinces and from some farmers and agronomists as well, just how active cabbage seed pod weevils are right now. We're hearing of activity in southern Alberta, southern Saskatchewan, central Saskatchewan.
14: Last year, the tiny gray weevil was also found in Manitoba. Vankoski says growers should be on alert heading into flowering as populations are rising quickly, adding they primarily like canola and brown mustard. For Golden West, I'm Glendale Allen Vossler. Today on the Prairie Ag Wire, we talk crops, insects, and disease. Starting off in Alberta, crops are off to a promising start this season. According to the latest crop report, which came out on Friday, major crop conditions are rated as good to excellent, with nearly 70% of crops in that condition across the province. The central region leads the way with 87% of crops in top shape, while most regions are only slightly behind in development. Cool weather and intermittent rain have slowed progress, especially in the Peace region. For the most part, soil moisture levels in Alberta are looking good heading into July. However, heavy rain is posing a problem in some areas. Surface soil moisture provincially is rated good to excellent at 75%. Most regions are benefiting from the recent rain. However, the Northwest is facing excessive moisture and even localized flooding, with over half of the fields rated as having too much water. The prairies have been under a pattern of systems bringing intermittent showers and thunderstorm activity. Successive weather systems moved through every couple of days last week, delaying spraying operations. Most areas across Manitoba and Saskatchewan also seeing showers, with some regions seeing rain for 2 to 3 days in a row. Excessive moisture in some areas is now a concern for root rot and other potential disease development. However, the strong moisture reserves should help crops withstand any heat waves expected in July. Focusing in on oil seeds, and Ian Epp is one of two agronomists with Sask Oil Seeds. He says right now, a lot of canola is about 7 to 10 days behind normal.
16: There are pockets that were really wet up in the northeast or the east side of the province especially that are maybe a little bit farther behind yet. But yeah, on average, we're running just a little bit behind just because we've had a late start to spring and we've had a fairly cool and damp start here so far.
14: He notes the biggest challenge to date has been finding good spraying days.
16: With good moisture and good growing conditions, which is great for the crop, is also great for weeds. So there's been a lot of weed control happening and a lot of trying to make it happen when it can happen. But yeah, I think there's been enough windows that for most growers, as long as you're on the ball, it's been happening and it's not the worst. But yeah, there hasn't been a whole lot of relaxing, or any good spray day has to be, you have to make hay with the sprayer. You have to be going.
14: As for insects, Epp says flea beetle damage hasn't been too serious.
16: Definitely were flea beetles around, but I think good growing conditions, warm soils, because we planted a little later, the canola kind of came through that flea beetle window a little quicker than usual, and really good plant stands with good moisture. So there definitely was some flea beetles, but I would say less than usual.
14: Meantime, cabbage seed pod weevil pressure is building across the prairies. AAFC field crop entomologist Dr. Megan Van Koski says reports are coming in from multiple areas that weevil activity is already underway.
15: Within the last week, I've been hearing quite a bit from my collaborators with the provinces and from some farmers and agronomists as well, just how active cabbage seed pod weevils are right now. We're hearing of activity in southern Alberta, southern Saskatchewan, central Saskatchewan.
14: The tiny gray weevil also being found in Manitoba. Van Koski says it's important to scout and monitor fields at about that 10 to 20% flowering stage before taking any action, noting the biggest concern is the larvae feeding inside of the pods.
15: Adults do a little bit of feeding damage to the plants, but that's generally not considered to be economic. It's really the larval damage that is a problem, because the larvae actually eat seeds as the seeds are developing in the pods. And each larvae tends to consume about 4 to 5 seeds per pod that they're in. So that can add up pretty quickly to a fairly significant economic loss.
14: Sweep nets are the best way to check fields, with the economic thresholds based on 25 to 40 adult weevils in 10 sweeps. More information on the cabbage seed pod weevil can be found on the Prairie Pest Monitoring website and provincial agronomy websites. Saskatchewan's Ministry of Agriculture is holding a cabbage seed pod weevil webinar tomorrow. For Golden West, I'm Glendalee Allen Vossler.
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17: Rain and thunderstorms will continue to impact portions of Saskatchewan, and for that matter, a big part of the prairies, as we move forward through the first half of this week. I'm meteorologist Drew Lerner for the Golden West Radio Network. A low-pressure system this morning still lingering near the Saskatchewan, Alberta, and Montana border will dissipate as we move forward through the day today, and as it falls apart, the rain will lighten up across those areas, and we'll likely see a new low-pressure system beginning to evolve farther to the east, and this new low-pressure system will likely evolve in parts of the eastern Dakotas and then move northward into Manitoba and possibly backtrack a little bit to the northwest, possibly coming close to the Saskatchewan border. However, that low-pressure system will stay mostly in Manitoba. As a result, though, of this new disturbance, we will see some enhanced rainfall occurring in parts of eastern Saskatchewan. This will likely take place as we finish out the day today, and especially this evening and overnight, and we'll see some hefty amounts of rainfall near the Manitoba border from Melfort and Nipawin southward towards the York Fredericton area, and we'll likely see some significant rain a little farther to the west, perhaps into the Wynyard and maybe as far away as the Humboldt and Melfort areas. But the greatest rains will be hugging fairly close to Manitoba's border. Anyway, the bottom line, between these two storm systems will be widespread rainfall over the next 2 to 2.5 days, and we'll likely see some impressive amounts of rainfall across parts of the area as well. Flooding is a possibility along that Manitoba border in the eastern part of the province, and it may extend back a little distance to the west, so look for that, as rain totals in those areas range from about 30 to around 55 or 60 millimeters. And there is potential for something greater, but I think it'll probably be just over the border in Manitoba. In contrast, moisture totals in the southernmost part of Saskatchewan will run from about

0: population estimates. Stats Canada says the country lost 15,000 residents in Q1 of this year. Saskatchewan, on the other hand, actually gained 160 from the previous quarter and more than 1,000 compared to the same time frame a year earlier. Now, ever since Canada cut back the number of immigrants it would allow into the country, population growth has gone from positive to negative. In particular, many of those who were here on temporary visas had to leave at the expiry of their status. In Saskatchewan, the number of non-permanent residents moved sharply. It was more than 4,000 people leaving, but another 1,800 fresh applicants arrived. That left us with a net of 2,400 fewer residents. But there was one other place that Saskatchewan distinguished itself from other parts of the country. It's called natural increase. That's the number of births compared to deaths. Nationally, more people died in Q1 than were born. But in Saskatchewan, our birth rate outpaced the loss by 400. I'm Paul Martin.
1: 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Brett Jensen reporting from the South Current Yards. 850 head last week, and here's how it went. Good cows are trading from 250 to 275. The medium cows, $1.70 up to 250. The good bulls traded up to 325 a pound. The big heiferettes trading from $3 to 385, and the big open heifers trading 380 up to 445 per pound. Regular Tuesday sales every Tuesday at 9 o'clock a.m. If you got cattle to sell, give us a call. 773-3174. 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
10: Today, it's becoming cloudy with chance of showers and maybe a risk of a thunderstorm. High of 23. Tonight, we have showers and maybe a risk of a thunderstorm. Low of 12. And tomorrow will be mainly cloudy, possible showers, and a continued risk of a thunderstorm. High of 21. Find the full forecast at discovermoosejaw.com and stream the radio anywhere and anytime from the Discover Moose Jaw app.
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3: Moose Jaw's dog parks are staying closed as the city continues investigating reports of dogs becoming ill. And next stop, Dublin. 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
11: 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Agriculture is what brought settlers to the area in the early 1900s and was officially incorporated as a town in 1907. Home to a regional park, which is located near Arm Lake Dam. They also offer a golf course and a museum. Enthusiasm, a helping hand, and community spirit are what binds them. And that's what makes Crake and the surrounding area such a great place to call home.
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1: Partly cloudy and 23 today, with showers possible in the afternoon. From the DiscoverMooseJaw.com newsroom, I'm TJ England. Moose Jaw's dog parks will remain closed while the city investigates a mystery illness that affected several dogs, including one fatality. Officials say they still don't know what caused the illness and are waiting on test results. Acting Director of Community Recreation and Park Services, Scott Osmashenko, says it's too early to draw any conclusions.
2: We don't have any theories. We're doing all the testing. Again, the dogs just became ill. Any theories or understanding of what might have happened until we get any type of testing back?
1: Water samples are being analyzed, along with an autopsy, but the city says there's no timeline yet for preliminary results or reopening the parks. Four Moose Jaw dancers are taking their talents to the world stage. Dance Images, Inc., students Tessa Marks, Theo Marks, Elizabeth Salzman, and Chloe Salzman are heading to Dublin, Ireland next month for the World Performers Competition. Tessa says representing Canada from Moose Jaw is a special feeling.
3: It feels amazing. I'm so proud to be representing Canada, especially from such a small town.
1: Theo says he's also looking forward to seeing other dancers from around the world.
4: I'm excited to see the other male dancers because I know that there's not a lot of male dancers in Canada, so I think it'll be fun to see the other ones in different countries.
1: The dancers leave for Toronto on July 3rd before the competition begins July 13th in Ireland. Moose Jaw City Council has approved the city's first ever comprehensive annual report, and the numbers showed a strong financial year of the city in 2025. The city recorded an $18.3 million surplus, and long-term debt also fell to about $69.5 million. Director of Financial Services Jamie Ansell says the surplus largely related to the infrastructure and capital assets, not extra cash available for spending.
5: From a financial perspective, 2025 was a strong and stable year.
1: Council unanimously approved the report during Tuesday's regular meeting. Saskatchewan motorists now have a new way to keep up with road construction across the province. Here's Cameron Kosh with the details.
6: We will soon be receiving bi-weekly highway construction updates to be released every second Friday. Highways Minister Kim Gartner says projects are underway in all regions of Saskatchewan, including bridge replacements, resurfacing work, and highway improvements. Additionally, motorists are being encouraged to check the highway hotline report before traveling and to slow down in construction zones. For Discover Moose Jaw News, I'm Cameron Kosh.
1: A big winner has emerged in the Assiniboia Kinsmen Club's Chase the Ace Lottery. Dexter Bates of Assiniboia took home the grand prize of over $76,000 during the final draw last week after picking the Ace of Spades. Kinsman member Howard Ellis says the winning card appeared sooner than many expected.
7: It was fairly quick. It was four cards in. So, yeah, there's two other tickets drawn for the draw drum that did not win. And then the Ace of Spades is the fourth ticket out that won.
1: A separate weekly prize of more than $8,500 went to Moose Jaw's Ivana Belasic.
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8: The Moose Jaw Miller Express have the day off, but are back in action tomorrow night when they host the Medicine Hat Mavericks at 7.05 p.m. at Ross Wells Park. Moose Jaw sits 2.5 games back of the Saskatoon Berries for first place in the East Division. In other WCBL action tonight, the Weyburn Beavers take on the Fort McMurray Giants, and the Regina Red Sox host the Medicine Hat Mavericks. The NHL entry draft took place over the weekend with the Toronto Maple Leafs taking former Medicine Hat Tiger Gavin McKenna as the first overall pick. In Major League Baseball, the Toronto Blue Jays are back in action tonight when they take on the New York Mets. And in case you missed it, Canada's historic run continues at the FIFA World Cup. Canada defeated South Africa 1-0 to advance to the group of 16. And remember, we'd like your local sports scores and stories. 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
1: Becoming cloudy today with a chance of showers and maybe a risk of a thunderstorm, high of 23. Tonight, we have showers and maybe a risk of a thunderstorm, low of 12. Tomorrow will be mainly cloudy with possible showers and a continued risk of a thunderstorm, high of 21. Wednesday, a mixture of sun and cloud, high 23. Thursday, we have a mix of sun and cloud again, high of 25. And Friday, sunshine, high of 27. Find the full forecast at discovermoosejaw.com and stream the radio anywhere and anytime from the Discover Moose Jaw app.
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12: Today, it's becoming cloudy with chance of showers and maybe a risk of a thunderstorm, high of 23. Tonight, we have showers and maybe a risk of a thunderstorm, low of 12. And tomorrow will be mainly cloudy, possible showers, and a continued risk of a thunderstorm, high of 21. Find the full forecast at discovermoosejaw.com and stream the radio anywhere and anytime from the Discover Moose Jaw app.
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3: Billy Joel is what legends are made of. He holds the lifetime record of most performances by any artist at Madison Square Garden in New York. He played the first rock concert ever held at New York's Yankee Stadium in 1990, and the final rock concert ever played at New York's Shea Stadium before it was torn down in 2008. But he wasn't always the musician we know him as today. Joel was bullied in high school, and as a teenager, he decided to take up boxing in addition to his piano lessons. He even won a few amateur fights in the Golden Gloves competition. After breaking his nose, he dropped the dream of becoming a professional boxer and stuck to music. In order to pursue music, Joel left high school without graduating, but in 1992, he turned in some missing essays and got his diploma at the age of 43.
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16: More clouds are coming in today with chance of showers and a possible thunderstorm. High of 23. Tonight, continued scattered showers and a possible risk of a thunderstorm. Low of 12. And tomorrow will be mainly cloudy with possible showers and the continued risk of a thunderstorm. High of 21. Find the full forecast at discovermooshjaw.com and stream the radio anywhere and anytime from the Discover Moose Jaw app.
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12: Located just northwest of Moose Jaw on Highway 42 is the village of Marquis. Established in 1910, there are a few theories as to how the village got its name. Some say it was named after the Marquis of Lorne, while others believe it was named after a CPR officer. Another theory is that it was named after Marquis wheat, a grain that took several years to develop in the 1900s. Today, about 90 people call the village home.
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1: Partly cloudy and 23 today with possible showers. From the DiscoverMooseJaw.com newsroom, I'm TJ England. Moose Jaw pet owners are being urged to watch their dogs closely after several animals became ill at the city's dog parks. The parks remain closed while investigation continues. Acting Director of Community Recreation and Park Services, Scott Osmashenko, says owners should seek veterinary care if their pets develop concerning symptoms.
2: The symptoms include like drowsiness, a little loss of consciousness, wobbling or falling. So if you see any type of those symptoms, definitely encourage you to visit your veterinarian.
1: City officials say they're investigating all possible causes, but have not identified a source of the illnesses. The city of Moose Jaw says it continues to be in a solid financial position. City Council received the municipality's 2025 annual report that gave the city's audited financial statements, highlights from the year, and an update on the city's investments. Councillor Chris Warren said earnings from those investments help support capital projects and reduce pressure on property taxes.
3: One of the things that stood out for me was that we see that the city now holds over $121 million in reserves, supported by more than $100 million in investments, and that we generated approximately $10 million annually in investment earnings. So I think that's pretty awesome for the city.
1: The report shows the city recorded an $18.3 million surplus in 2025, while net financial assets grew to more than $93 million. Months of rehearsals are leading four Moose Jaw dancers overseas. Tessa Marks, Theo Marks, Elizabeth Salzman, and Chloe Salzman from Dance Images Inc. will represent Canada at the World Performers Competition in Dublin, Ireland. Elizabeth says the trip still feels hard to believe.
4: Like really surreal and like, oh my gosh, it's actually happening, and really, really exciting.
1: Chloe says it's an opportunity she never expected when she was younger.
5: It feels amazing, like it's exciting. Like when I was younger, I never thought I would be in this position.
1: The team will take part in national rehearsals in Toronto before traveling to Ireland for competition week. The Assiniboia Kinsmen Club wrapped up one of its most successful Chase the Ace lotteries to date. The grand prize of over $76,000 was won by Assiniboia's Dexter Bates during last week's final draw. Kinsmen member Howard Ellis says the lottery attracted a large crowd and generated strong ticket sales right to the end.
6: It was awesome. It was our second largest lottery that we had. It was four lotteries ago that we went $100,000.
1: Ellis added the proceeds from the lottery will support several community organizations in Assiniboia. Road construction season is heating up across Saskatchewan, and the province wants motorists to stay informed. Here's Cameron Kosh with details on a new Ministry of Highways program.
7: The provincial government has announced new bi-weekly construction updates that will provide information on highway projects, traffic impacts, and road conditions across Saskatchewan. Among the projects highlighted in the first update are a new bridge on Highway 3 near Hudson Bay, roadwork in the Mooseman area, and safety upgrades north of Lloydminster. Motorists are reminded to stay up to date on the latest by checking the highway hotline to plan ahead before heading out. For Discover Moose Jaw News, I'm Cameron Kosh.
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8: The Moose Jaw Miller Express have the day off but are back in action tomorrow night when they host the Medicine Hat Mavericks at 7:05 p.m. at Ross Wells Park. Moose Jaw sits 2.5 games back of the Saskatoon Berries for first place in the East Division. In other WCBL action tonight, the Weyburn Beavers take on the Fort McMurray Giants and the Regina Red Sox host the Medicine Hat Mavericks. The NHL entry draft took place over the weekend with the Toronto Maple Leafs taking former Medicine Hat Tiger Gavin McKenna as the first overall pick. In Major League Baseball, the Toronto Blue Jays are back in action tonight when they take on the New York Mets. And in case you missed it, Canada's historic run continues at the FIFA World Cup. Canada defeated South Africa 1-0 to advance to the group of 16. And remember, we'd like your local sports scores and stories. 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
1: Becoming cloudy today with a chance of showers and maybe a risk of a thunderstorm, high of 23. Tonight, we have showers and maybe a risk of a thunderstorm, low of 12. Tomorrow will be mainly cloudy with possible showers and a continued risk of a thunderstorm, high of 21. Wednesday, a mixture of sun and cloud, high 23. Thursday, we have a mix of sun and cloud again, high of 25. And Friday, sunshine, high of 27. Find the full forecast at discovermoosejaw.com and stream the radio anywhere and anytime from the Discover Moose Jaw app.
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0: From his self-titled 1982 album, Billy Idol and White Weddings. Saskatchewan's best music, the greatest hits of all time. On the Monday Drive Home, I'm Barry Weiss, coming off a very, very soggy and stormy weekend, which actually saw a tornado up by Pelly, northeast of Yorkton. Localized flooding in several centers, including Regina. There were some crazy, crazy posts on social media out of Regina on the weekend. Some villages and towns around the province saw up to 5 inches of rain or more in the storm this weekend. So it was really, really wet. And you gotta know, as soon as we get some sun and some heat, boy, it is going to turn muggy and the grass is going to be growing so fast we will be able to hear it. Your local forecast for the days ahead coming up in a moment, and more of Saskatchewan's best music too, with 38 special minutes away and Billy Joel's classic, The Piano Man, after these.
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17: Today, it's becoming cloudy with chance of showers and maybe a risk of a thunderstorm, high of 23. Tonight, we have showers and maybe a risk of a thunderstorm, low of 12. and tomorrow will be mainly cloudy, possible showers, and a continued risk of a thunderstorm, high of 21. 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

0: Good times and the greatest hits of all time. I'm Gary Weiss. That is 38 Special. Chilliwack and the Jay Giles Band inside the next 10 minutes. Hey, Canadian soccer fans, still absolutely giddy this afternoon after the biggest win ever for our men's soccer program yesterday. A 1-0 win over South Africa at the World Cup, moving Canada onto the round of 16, where we will play either the Netherlands or Morocco. That game will go 1 week from today. And if we win that one, we'll advance to the quarterfinals. Dare to dream, you never know.
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15: More clouds are coming in today with chance of showers and a possible thunderstorm. High of 23. Tonight, continued scattered showers and a possible risk of a thunderstorm. Low of 12. And tomorrow will be mainly cloudy, with possible showers and the continued risk of a thunderstorm, high of 21. Find the full forecast at discovermoosejaw.com and stream the radio anywhere and anytime from the Discover Moose Jaw app.
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1: 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And next stop, Dublin. 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
10: 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A small farming community, it was incorporated in May of 1911 and named after the explorer Peter Pengman, a fur trader. 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
1: Partly cloudy and 23 today, with showers possible in the afternoon. From the DiscoverMooseJaw.com newsroom, I'm TJ England. Moose Jaw's dog parks will remain closed while the city investigates a mystery illness that affected several dogs, including one fatality. Officials say they still don't know what caused the illness and are waiting on test results. Acting Director of Community Recreation and Park Services, Scott Osmashenko, says it's too early to draw any conclusions.
11: We don't have any theories. We're doing all the testing. Again, the dogs just became ill. Any theories or understanding of what might have happened until we get any type of testing back?
1: Water samples are being analyzed, along with an autopsy, but the city says there's no timeline yet for preliminary results or reopening the parks. Four Moose Jaw dancers are taking their talents to the world stage. Dance Images, Inc. students Tessa Marks, Theo Marks, Elizabeth Salzman, and Chloe Salzman are heading to Dublin, Ireland next month for the World Performers Competition. Tessa says representing Canada from Moose Jaw is a special feeling.
12: It feels amazing. I'm so proud to be representing Canada, especially from such a small town.
1: Theo says he's also looking forward to seeing other dancers from around the world.
13: I'm excited to see the other male dancers because I know that there's not a lot of male dancers in Canada, so I think it'll be fun to see the other ones in different countries.
1: The dancers leave for Toronto on July 3rd before the competition begins July 13th in Ireland. Moose Jaw City Council has approved the city's first ever comprehensive annual report, and the numbers showed a strong financial year of the city in 2025. The city recorded an $18.3 million surplus, and long-term debt also fell to about $69.5 million. Director of Financial Services Jamie Ansell says the surplus largely related to the infrastructure and capital assets, not extra cash available for spending.
14: From a financial perspective, 2025 was a strong and stable year.
1: Council unanimously approved the report during Tuesday's regular meeting. Saskatchewan motorists now have a new way to keep up with road construction across the province. Here's Cameron Kosh with the details.
15: We will soon be receiving bi-weekly highway construction updates to be released every second Friday. Highways Minister Kim Gartner says projects are underway in all regions of Saskatchewan, including bridge replacements, resurfacing work, and highway improvements. Additionally, motorists are being encouraged to check the highway hotline report before traveling and to slow down in construction zones. For Discover Moose Jaw News, I'm Cameron Kosh.
1: A big winner has emerged in the Assiniboia Kinsmen Club's Chase the Ace lottery. Dexter Bates of Assiniboia took home the grand prize of over $76,000 during the final draw last week after picking the Ace of Spades. Kinsman member Howard Ellis says the winning card appeared sooner than many expected.
16: It was fairly quick. It was four cards in. So, yeah, there's two other tickets drawn for the draw drum that did not win. And then the Ace of Spades is the fourth ticket out that won.
1: A separate weekly prize of more than $8,500 went to Moose Jaw's Ivana Belasic.
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18: The Moose Jaw Miller Express have the day off but are back in action tomorrow night when they host the Medicine Hat Mavericks at 7:05 p.m. at Ross Wells Park. Moose Jaw sits 2.5 games back of the Saskatoon Berries for first place in the East Division. In other WCBL action tonight, the Weyburn Beavers take on the Fort McMurray Giants and the Regina Red Sox host the Medicine Hat Mavericks. The NHL entry draft took place over the weekend with the Toronto Maple Leafs taking former Medicine Hat Tiger Gavin McKenna as the first overall pick. In Major League Baseball, the Toronto Blue Jays are back in action tonight when they take on the New York Mets. And in case you missed it, Canada's historic run continues at the FIFA World Cup. Canada defeated South Africa 1-0 to advance to the group of 16. And remember, we'd like your local sports scores and stories. 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
1: Cloudy tonight and we have a chance of showers and maybe a risk of a thunderstorm. Low of 11. Tomorrow we have showers and maybe a risk of a thunderstorm and we're expecting 5 to 10 millimeters of precipitation. High of 20. Wednesday, cloudy with possible showers. High of 24. Thursday, we have a mixture of sun and cloud and possible showers. High of 25. And Friday, a mixture of sun and cloud continuing with possible showers. High of 27. Find the full forecast at discovermooshjaw.com and stream the radio anywhere and anytime from the Discover Moose Jaw app.
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1: 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The Dow is up by 306 points. NASDAQ is up by 522 points. And the Canadian dollar is trading at 70.3 cents US.
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0: R.E.M. and the one I love. The music you remember from the station that never forgets. I'm Barry Weiss. Hey, one thing we can promise you this week is that Canada Day fireworks will not be postponed because things are too dry. We are coming off a very soggy, soggy weekend. It was almost unbelievable looking at the totals and some of the rain gauges around the province this weekend. More than a few areas saw totals of 5 or 6 inches or more that fell in the storms on the weekend. There were a number of power outages too, a tornado up by Pelly, localized flooding. It was just really, really wet. Hopefully, the worst of this is behind us. There's still some storms drifting around the province in some areas this afternoon, but it looks as though maybe, just maybe, some drier stuff is ahead. We'll tell you more about that with your latest local forecast in a moment, and we'll roll on with more great memories. Supertramp, Burton Cummings, and Crowded House all coming up.
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8: Tonight will be cloudy with chance of showers and maybe a risk of a thunderstorm, low of 11. Tomorrow we have showers and maybe a risk of a thunderstorm and 5 to 10 millimeters of precipitation, high of 20. And Wednesday will be cloudy with possible showers, high of 24. Find the full forecast at discovermoosejaw.com and stream the radio anywhere and anytime from the Discover Moose Jaw app.
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0: Saskatchewan's best music. That is April Wine from Barry Weiss. Boy, the Toronto Blue Jays are on a skid right now, aren't they? They've lost six in a row, which is not good, obviously. Tonight, they start a series against Bo Bichette and the New York Mets. So hopefully the Jays can start to turn things around. The action coming up on AM 1190 and 1330, 1210, CJYM, CFYM, a pair of our network stations. Proud to bring you Toronto Blue Jay games all season long. First pitch shortly after 5 o'clock.
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3: Born in Regina, Colin James grew up loving the blues. He started to learn the guitar at an early age of just 8 years old. James dropped out of high school in grade 10. His name at the time was Colin Munn. He moved to Saskatoon and formed a band called the Hoodoo Men. He later got his big break when opening up for Stevie Ray Vaughan in the Queen City. Showing his Saskatchewan roots throughout his career was big for James, who in February of 2005 guest starred in an episode of Corner Gas. Later in the year, he performed for Queen Elizabeth II during her visit to the province.
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4: Cloudy tonight, and we have a chance of showers and maybe a risk of a thunderstorm, low of 11. Tomorrow we have showers and maybe a risk of a thunderstorm, and we're expecting 5 to 10 millimeters of precipitation, high of 20. And Wednesday will be cloudy with possible showers, high of 24. Find the full forecast at discovermoosejaw.com and stream the radio anywhere and anytime from the Discover Moose Jaw app.
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Hey, wherever you are in Saskatchewan, hopefully the clouds break tonight because we have our first full moon of the summer tonight. It's the strawberry moon this evening. Enjoy it if you get a chance to see it. Well, here's a perfect song for today, Manic Monday and the Bangles, one of the greatest hits of all time.

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18: A quick 25-minute trip west of Moose Jaw off the Trans-Canada Highway, you'll find a welcoming village by the name of Mortlach. George Stephen chose the name. He immigrated from Scotland when he was just 21 and went on to become the first president of the Canadian Pacific Railway in 1880. He named a few communities from his Scottish roots along the track, including Mortlach. In the year 1906, Mortlach was incorporated as a village. In the 50s, the first Saskatchewan scientific archaeological dig took place in the area, resulting in new groundbreaking information. These days, Mortlach is the home of the annual summer event, the Saskatoon Berry Festival. They offer many other tourist attractions, like birdwatching, golfing, and learning about their rich local history through the museum. Although the population of Mortlach is small, they have big things to offer.
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1: Partly cloudy and 23 today with possible showers. From the DiscoverMooseJaw.com newsroom, I'm TJ England. Moose Jaw pet owners are being urged to watch their dogs closely after one dog fatality, with several other dogs becoming ill from the city's dog parks. The parks remain closed while the investigation continues. Acting Director of Community Recreation and Park Services, Scott Oshmashenko, says owners should seek veterinary care if their pets develop concerning symptoms.
2: The symptoms include like drowsiness, a little loss of consciousness, wobbling or falling. So if you see any type of those symptoms, definitely encourage you to visit your veterinarian.
1: City officials say they're investigating all possible causes, but have not identified a source of the illnesses. The City of Moose Jaw says it continues to be in a solid financial position. City Council received the municipality's 2025 annual report that gave the city's audited financial statements, highlights from the year, and an update on the city's investments. Councillor Chris Warren said earnings from those investments help support capital projects and reduce pressure on property taxes.
3: One of the things that stood out for me was that we see that the city now holds over $121 million in reserves, supported by more than $100 million in investments, and that we generated approximately $10 million annually in investment earnings. So I think that's pretty awesome for the city.
1: The report shows the city recorded an $18.3 million surplus in 2025, while net financial assets grew to more than $93 million. Months of rehearsals are leading four Moose Jaw dancers overseas. Tessa Marks, Theo Marks, Elizabeth Salzman, and Chloe Salzman from Dance Images Inc. will represent Canada at the World Performers Competition in Dublin, Ireland. Elizabeth says the trip still feels hard to believe.
4: Like really surreal and like, oh my gosh, it's actually happening, and really, really exciting.
1: Chloe says it's an opportunity she never expected when she was younger.
5: It feels amazing, like it's exciting. Like when I was younger, I never thought I would be in this position.
1: The team will take part in national rehearsals in Toronto before traveling to Ireland for competition week. The Assiniboia Kinsmen Club wrapped up one of its most successful Chase the Ace lotteries to date. The grand prize of over $76,000 was won by Assiniboia's Dexter Bates during last week's final draw. Kinsmen member Howard Ellis says the lottery attracted a large crowd and generated strong ticket sales right to the end.
6: It was awesome. It was our second largest lottery that we had. It was four lotteries ago that we went $100,000.
1: Ellis added the proceeds from the lottery will support several community organizations in Assiniboia. Road construction season is heating up across Saskatchewan, and the province wants motorists to stay informed. Here's Cameron Kosh with details on a new Ministry of Highways program.
7: The provincial government has announced new bi-weekly construction updates that will provide information on highway projects, traffic impacts, and road conditions across Saskatchewan. Among the projects highlighted in the first update are a new bridge on Highway 3 near Hudson Bay, roadwork in the Mooseman area, and safety upgrades north of Lloydminster. Motorists are reminded to stay up to date on the latest by checking the highway hotline to plan ahead before heading out. For Discover Moose Jaw News, I'm Cameron Kosh.
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8: The Moose Jaw Miller Express have the day off but are back in action tomorrow night when they host the Medicine Hat Mavericks at 7:05 p.m. at Ross Wells Park. Moose Jaw sits 2.5 games back of the Saskatoon Berries for first place in the East Division. In other WCBL action tonight, the Weyburn Beavers take on the Fort McMurray Giants and the Regina Red Sox host the Medicine Hat Mavericks. The NHL entry draft took place over the weekend with the Toronto Maple Leafs taking former Medicine Hat Tiger Gavin McKenna as the first overall pick. In Major League Baseball, the Toronto Blue Jays are back in action tonight when they take on the New York Mets. And in case you missed it, Canada's historic run continues at the FIFA World Cup. Canada defeated South Africa 1-0 to advance to the group of 16. And remember, we'd like your local sports scores and stories. 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
9: Welcome to Monday, the day that greets many of us like a cold shower we didn't ask for. You ever notice how Mondays feel like they last about 10 hours longer than any other day? There's a reason. Researchers say our brains actually take until late Monday morning to fully reboot from the weekend. And workplace data shows productivity drops by as much as 33% on Monday compared to midweek. No wonder coffee sales spike harder than your heart rate after hitting the snooze button four times. The average person spends the first few hours of Monday just getting organized, which is corporate talk for pretending to work. There have been many studies conducted around Mondays. Psychologists have concluded we dread the day because it marks the return to responsibility, routine, and people asking questions we're not emotionally prepared to answer. That's fair, isn't it? So if you're dragging today, you're not alone. You're not lazy. It's science. You are impacted scientifically by the fact the weekend is over. I'm Rob Kearney.
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1: Cloudy tonight and we have a chance of showers and maybe a risk of a thunderstorm. Low of 11. Tomorrow we have showers and maybe a risk of a thunderstorm, and we're expecting 5 to 10 millimeters of precipitation, high of 20. Wednesday, cloudy with possible showers, high of 24. Thursday, we have a mixture of sun and cloud and possible showers, high of 25. And Friday, a mixture of sun and cloud continuing with possible showers, high of 27. Find the full forecast at discovermoosejaw.com and stream the radio anywhere and anytime from the Discover Moose Jaw app.
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1: 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The Dow is up by 306 points. NASDAQ is up by 522 points. And the Canadian dollar is trading at 70.3 cents US.
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0: Yes, it is a big country. If you've ever tried to drive the prairies, I don't have to tell you that. That is the band Big Country with one of the greatest hits of all time. The Monday Drive Home with some good stuff coming up. The Harmony of the Eagles and Seven Bridges Road in a few minutes. The Escape Club and Harlequin, too. After your local weather in a sec. Hopefully some drier weather included with that. Well, Canadian soccer fans, I bet you're feeling good this afternoon. The biggest win ever for our men's soccer program yesterday. 1-0 over South Africa at the World Cup to move Canada onto the round of 16, where we will play either the Netherlands or Morocco. And if we win that one, it'll be onto the quarterfinals. Not to get ahead of ourselves or anything like that, but dare to dream. That big round of 16 game coming up 1 week from today.
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15: Tonight will be cloudy with chance of showers and maybe a risk of a thunderstorm. Low of 11. Tomorrow we have showers and maybe a risk of a thunderstorm and 5 to 10 millimeters of precipitation. High of 20. And Wednesday will be cloudy with possible showers. High of 24. Find the full forecast at discovermoosejaw.com and stream the radio anywhere and anytime from the Discover Moose Jaw app.
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0: 5440, I Go Blind, Saskatchewan's best music, the greatest hits of all time. Hey, tonight we get our first full moon of the summer. It's called the Strawberry Moon this evening, and hopefully your clouds break so you get a chance to see it. There was more storm activity across a good chunk of the province today, particularly in central areas. We'll tell you what the days ahead bring for you and your part of Saskatchewan in just a moment, and we'll party with Trooper after these.
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14: Cloudy tonight, and we have a chance of showers and maybe a risk of a thunderstorm, low of 11. Tomorrow, we have showers and maybe a risk of a thunderstorm, and we're expecting 5 to 10 millimeters of precipitation, high of 20. And Wednesday will be cloudy with possible showers, high of 24. 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
1: Moose Jaw's dog parks are staying closed as the city continues investigating reports of dogs becoming ill. And next stop, Dublin. 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